Brandon. Use a different woman that will make a man or break a man or make a man. Go and get some. Yeah, man. Yeah. Use a type of woman that will make a man or back a man. Go and get some money that he never had. Make a man book a flight to somewhere that he never been. Take you up and fly you up, you end up in the Netherlands. No, he in the Netherlands was saying that he never had. He gave peace to the wetter that he ever had. He said looking like a flash flood running with deep swells. Got he moving like the weather man. You go

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15: New York! It's been 50 years. Highville, congratulations. Won the chip. Stand up, New York. You see what our center did to the giraffe?

8 to 9 o'clock. I'm just so happy right now, y'all. It's nice outside. Vibes is crazy. Young Chow on the radio. And everybody's calling me right now. 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
1: I saw she slip, I saw she slide up. 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

0: The number's 800-223-9797. If you know somebody celebrating a birthday, feel free to call them up. Well, call us up and we shout them out. You know the vibe. We're going to 11 p.m. Is it hot enough for you yet? How was your independent weekend? Fireworks was crazy, right? Big respect to the Russian couple.
1: Sit down and ride like
0: shutting down New York City.
1: Ride it like jet ski.
0: Wednesday, this past Wednesday.

But I never seen someone, and they didn't even climb halfway. 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Big respect to the Russian couple. Let's go. Hot 97, Babacan and Jabba.

0: Sunday tonight. You know it's an indoor outdoor. This is for it's been a minute we found an indoor outdoor joint. It's hot outside, so if you want to get some of that summer love and still hear the vibes of Massive B Sound, Bobby Condas and Jabba, Big Skip, DJ AK, you want to hear some hip-hop, some R&B, some soca, some dancehall on them tune that. Ladies, you're absolutely free. Summer fun all night long. We go to 3:30 a.m., y'all. 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Ladies free all night long. 835 Pennsylvania Avenue in Brooklyn.
1: Between Linden and Stanley.
0: That's right.
1: Linden and Stanley. What about that food outside
0: now?
1: Yeah,
0: and we got food on deck outside.

0: Indoor, outdoor fair, man. Come rock with us, man, ladies. Let's support the bar. That's all you have to do.
1: What about the bottle prices, my bro?
0: Let me tell you something, man.
1: What about the bottle prices, my bro?
0: $100 bottles all night long for certain bottles. Let's get it straight. 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So let's get into it. 8:30.

0: 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You know, see everything gone up.
1: Gas price gone up, price gone up. 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
0: Maybe, right now is the money, man, me a look.
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0: But you know one thing about New York City people I don't understand? Jersey, Connecticut too as well. Maybe even Boston. You guys complain about the cold weather and how much snow we got. We can't wait for the summer. And now the summer's here and out I do a hot like fire. And everybody's complaining how hot it is outside. I'm down with both teams. I'm not gonna lie. I like the cold sometimes. And I like the heat sometimes as well. 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Like fire. You know them way the Babacan does?
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0: get the food.
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0: Nice.
1: So you can, you know, have
0: new
1: a meal.
0: Spot.
1: You can listen some music, buy a drink, and listen some vibes. See them with us up. 800-223-9797. Baba Khanna is on Jabba here.
0: Jabba, before you give him the phone number. 835 Pennsylvania Avenue between Linden and Stanley. 835 Pennsylvania Avenue between Linden and Stanley. Check my Instagram. Check Real Jabba, BK Cartel, Skip, AK Chutney, everybody. Check it. Y'all already know. We out there. Y'all already know. You gotta let the rhythm run, Jabba. It's high. And we outside tonight. And check this out, ladies. You are free all night long, all right?
1: Party free done, all night
0: party
1: long.
0: Party done at 3:30, though. So, y'all, get there. Gentlemen, you go to midnight. $100 bottles on select bottles. That's what it is. But indoor, outdoor, the vibes is nice. Pull up tonight. The new spot, 835 Pennsylvania Avenue. You want to juggle some music, Jabba? You want to juggle some music? I like this song.

0: East,
1: yeah,
0: East, East, East.
1: Man, I quit and I believe you're about to film.
0: East, East. People, put it on your calendar. Mark the date. It's going down Saturday, September the 19th, my annual birthday party. Jabba Strike Back!
1: Rich.
0: Better believe that.
1: Yo, Luigi.
0: Brooklyn, you know the vibe, you know the energy. Saturday, September the 19th. Mark the date. Saturday, September the 19th, Brooklyn. It's a No More Black Affair. It's Any Shades of Brown. Brown versus Nude. Saturday, September the 19th. It's going to be a serious situation. You know the vibe. You know how I put it down for my city. Saturday, September the 19th. Jabba Strike Back. Don't get it twisted. Then we take it to

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0: 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Master B, Bobby Connors, Real Jabba, Fire Sundays tonight. We outside. Where's the Shen Yang girl?
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0: I said the independence juggling hot 97. She goes by the name of Lady Love of New York City. That's on the body. I said we outside tonight. Fire Sundays, 835 Pennsylvania Avenue, Brooklyn, between Linden and Stanley. Yeah, $100 bottles. 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Ladies free all night long. 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Hot 97. Let's go.
1: I am sick when he go. 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

Jabba, you know the vibe. Music coming down from Amani. Big respect to Amani in New York City. You know the vibe, man. Big up Skipper in New York City. And you know Fire Sunday is going on for all those day parties that's going on. Fire Sunday, they making all of them events. You hear them making Fire Sunday, the official app, the parties for all of them. Because the ladies are absolutely free. Ladies, you don't have to pay to pull up. 835 Pennsylvania Avenue. All right, big respect to all the artists in town. It's going to be a vibe tonight in Fire Sunday. We got that indoor-outdoor event. You want to party inside or you want to party outside? And we can make outside as big as we want. Oh, don't even worry about that part. Let's go. 835 Pennsylvania Avenue. Baba Connors and Jabba on your radio. Shout out to everybody out there in them streets. Straight good behavior, positivity, love, unity. Let's have a great time, y'all. Let's enjoy the summer.

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0: 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Every Sunday 9 to 11, the Matters 2 in New York City. 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But lock the date, July 24th. They call it Summer Jam. Hot 97 Summer Jam. 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The Big Bod Summer Jam.
1: Facts.
0: From them times to the present. It's the Summer Jam experience. The biggest party to ever hit the arenas. Featuring live performances by French Montana. What's her name? Maria the Scientist. Yeah, my hot girl, that for real. There's another hot girl from the Bronx, Ice Spice. And a big woman. Welcome home party, and I see him everywhere representing Paterson, New Jersey. Fetty Wap! For real, Fetty Wap, big up himself, as well as live performances by, you know what I'm saying, G Herbo, the baby, Cash Cobain, Zeddy Will. Big up Zeddy Will. I see him all over the place doing it. The kids love Zeddy Will for real. So that's what it is, and that's Summer Jam. Go to Ticketmaster, get your tickets, hosted by Nessa, Nero Team, Drewski, and on the set. Yo, the big dog, the curator, Funk Flex.
1: True.
0: So anywhere in New York City now. It's been a great year. The New York Knicks won the chip.
1: True.
0: U.S. soccer team. I don't really know when the next game is, but we live right now, so I'm not sure what's going to happen at the moment. You know what I mean? Because this is a couple days prior, but you already know. Big up the U.S. soccer team for it. They're representing. But differently tonight now, tonight, you have a lot of choices, but you have one choice where the ladies are free all night long, and that is Fire Sundays. Where my ladies at? Whoa. I said, where my ladies at, Jabba?
1: True.
0: Yo, listen to me, ladies, you're free all night long. Nothing is changing Fire Sundays. Gentlemen, you are free to midnight, $100 bottles. And yes, it's an indoor-outdoor event. So if you want to get food on the outside or do what you want to do and carry a drink on the outside, you can, because it's legal. It's official.
1: And that
0: is 835 Pennsylvania Avenue between Linden and Stanley, the heart of Brooklyn.
1: True.
0: Crocodile 800-223-9797. 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

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I said the number is 800-223-9797. Only if you in your car on the highway. If you an Uber driver, you don't count. Don't call. Get the people and what I need for Garcia. Also, mark the date, Saturday, September the 19th. How could I forget? Job or strike. Bam! My year-to-year birthday party. You know the vibe. It's going down in Brooklyn. Tickets on sale soon. Saturday, September the 19th. It's no more all black or fear. It is absolutely any shades of brown. Any shades of brown. Any shades of brown. Because we going brown versus nude. But any shades of brown you want to put on. He goes by the name of Massacre. Big tune. Let's go.

Ever ready, man, ever ready. Enemies who are me, ready. Ready then, ready. Walk out to the man, badam. Rich, rich.

Yes. Ladies, y'all free all night long. 835 Pennsylvania Avenue, right there out there in Brooklyn. Right on the corner of Linden Boulevard. You know the vibe, man. Ladies free all night long.

Saturday, September the 19th, my annual birthday party, Jabba Strike Back, is going down in Brooklyn as well. It's going to be real nice, man. Hey, any shades of brown. Tickets going on sale soon. Jabba Strike Back, Saturday, September the 19th. 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Jabba Strike Back, Saturday, September the 19th. Amazing event. You get that soca, you get that dancehall, the hip-hop, R&B, all that to go. Just like Fire Sunday. And I'm fine style. I hope I'm not...

0: They eat nice, everything good. 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What's up with your peoples, bro?
1: I ain't gonna hold you. I thought they was gonna try to keep him, but everyone is saying he went and got the bag. You can't be mad at him. He definitely.
0: How are you gonna be mad for $47 million?
1: He went to the ops. We don't like nothing in Boston. The Red Sox or Celtics. We don't like nothing.
0: All right,
1: up there.
0: But $47 million.
1: I said, I ain't mad. He got the paper. He got the paper. I don't know. You'd be mad if I didn't take that 47 mil.
0: Come on.
1: We'd work the business deal.

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Tonight, a matter of fact, right now, start heading over to Fire Sunday, y'all. 835 Pennsylvania Avenue, ladies free all night long. 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

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Listen to me, dude. Did I tell you about the $100 bottles? Did I tell you about the $100 bottles? Brooklyn, Brooklyn, Brooklyn, Brooklyn. Tonight, let's go.

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1: Girl,
0: 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Yo, Ice Spice. So, so many more.
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0: 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You be killing them.
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0: You be killing them.
1: Like to congratulate you. 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
0: You be killing them, girl. You be killing them.
1: And you just came from the gym clothes. In a fitted cap and some Timbos. In a pair of flats, well-trimmed toes. Camera in the mirror, BBM pose. Still killing them. You still killing them. You still killing them.
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2: 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Stand up, New York. 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
13: 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Highville, congratulations. Won the chip. 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He was small. Our guards moving like a video game, playing street ball. Like, get off me. The refs
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5: 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That's when I knew that your heart was scarring. 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
1: She ain't savage too, I'm a savage too, it's compatible. 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

nosy. 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
4: Attention, former female inmates of Rikers Island Prison in New York City. If you were sexually abused at Rikers Island at any time in the past, no matter how long ago, now is the time to come forward. 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

party. It's Quavo the QB, I'm Nick Lombardi. Pull up in a space coupe on a link with Marty. I can actually afford to get a pink Bugatti. Hey, yo, Nick, damn, you just do a hit with Gotti. That too, but my is send hits like Gotti. 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My son going to sit on a

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0: Yes, sir. High 97 Mornings with Merle. Hey, it's Monday, guys. You know what I'm saying? I hope you enjoyed your long weekend, and I hope that you got hydrated and you got electrolytes today, because if you didn't, you're going through it right now. You know what I'm saying? It's your buddy, Kim Brown. You've been doing right, my man. I'm joined by the most illustrious crew in radio here to get your week started correctly. Okay? I mean, it would be a bell.
1: Good morning. We made it.
0: Yes, we did. We survived. You know what I'm saying? Cats is in the building.
2: Yo, what up, Tri-State? I'm in such slow motion right now.
0: Yes.
2: Oh, my gosh. I did nothing but caveman-ish all weekend.
0: He's on the Atkins diet. Yo. Yes. You know what I'm saying? You know, Chinese culture's in the building, of course.
3: Yeah.
0: Mr. World Wake Up. And, of course, the most lit Puerto Rican since Frankie Cutlass. I'm gonna keep coming with, like, deep cut Puerto Ricans.
1: I'm learning.
0: You know what I'm saying? Yo, shout out to our new social guy, Rainy Valle, in the building. You know what I'm saying? Shout out to him. You know what I'm saying? Make some noise. Word. You know what I'm saying? Hopefully, Ish stops looking like Baller Alert. Yo, this weekend was pretty lit. You know what I'm saying? It was 4th of July weekend, y'all. You know what I'm saying? Some people celebrate, some people are like, you know, nah. I saw a very good video with Mia Bell where she was like, yo, if you're not interested in the whole roo-ha-ha about 4th of July,
1: oh, yeah,
0: then just enjoy yourself.
1: Mm-hmm. Absolutely.
0: Enjoy the time off. And that's exactly what I did.
2: Same.
0: I was waving the flags and all like that. We was out there blowing things up and eating meat. You know what I'm saying? Ayo.
2: And who doesn't like that?
0: You know what I mean? And here's the meat of your morning. You know what I'm saying? Here you go. Blow. Hold that.
3: Wowie wow.
0: All of it. You know what I'm saying? Your morning headlines. Mia Bell got you. She's controlling the meat. Nah, never mind. She's the headlines. The headlines.
2: Yo.
0: The headlines for y'all.
1: The meat of your morning?
2: The meat of your morning is egregious.
1: Okay.
0: Wow.
1: Let me get straight into the local news. One of the worst landlords in the city, as voted by the public advocate in 2015, is being forced to sell multiple properties in the Bronx and Queens.
0: Execution.
1: Now, the landlord, Ved Parkesh, that's his name, is being forced to Community Stabilization Partners to sell in order to avoid foreclosures. Now, Parkesh has a bunch of other properties that are being put under watch to make sure improvements are being made, and that is such a win for the city. We got to get these bad landlords out of here.
0: Yeah.
1: I want to hear your stories, because I'm hearing way too many these days,
0: man,
1: about landlords being terrible.
0: Yo, I had a landlord that, like, if you did not, like, if, first of all, you have to, you know, you mail your rent check in and blah, blah, blah, or you bring it to the management office.
1: Okay.
0: Yo, if you was 30 seconds late to the management office, it was like, blah, late fee. And I'm like, bro, fee. Wow. I was like, what is this fee for? And then also, you call the super come up. Yo, what's going on up here? Yo, there's a giant hole in my roof with a meteor coming down. Okay, my friends, I've been in guy. Okay, my friend, they come back, you know, next Tuesday of February 2099.
1: February, for sure. That's how it is. No heat, no water.
0: Yeah. No!
1: Especially in this code blue. There has been so many different complaints.
0: Crazy.
1: I don't like it.
0: Mm-mm.
1: But it's getting handled.
0: Yeah.
1: Okay. Now that's it for the headlines for now. Alternate side parking and meters are in effect. Collections are on schedule and public schools are closed.
0: Yeah.
1: It is summertime for the kids. So you got to find something for them to do. As far as the weather goes, it's going to be rainy all day.
0: Wah,
1: it's
0: wah.
1: 70 degrees. There's a high of 75 to, I guess, look forward to amidst the flood watch.
2: Yeah, I'm cool with the flood watch. Man. Yeah. Hot as hell all weekend.
1: Yeah.
0: That's been on the front of my phone since yesterday. Flood watch. I'm like, all right, man.
1: Uniondale? I was so confused.
0: Yeah. Like, what are we talking about? I live on a hill.
1: Yeah.
0: You know what I'm saying? Sea levels getting out of control. Listen, it's High 97 this morning. It's a barrel, man. Listen, I'm going to tell you right now. Me and Bill had the meat of your morning, and Cats got more meat for you after the break.
1: Wow.
0: You know what I'm saying? Hold it down. It's Meaty Monday. You know what I'm saying? It's Messy Monday. It's Meaty Monday. We do the alliteration all crazy. It's the Kim Barrow out here. Morning, Sombrero. You know what I'm saying? We outside. Let's go.

0: Brown. See? High 97, boy, this is Brown, man. It's your boy, Kim Brown, here with the gang. Yeah. You know what I'm saying? And look, I was not lying. It's time for the sports report. You know, like I said, your boy Cass, he got some extra meat for you today.
1: It's a meaty Monday, you feel me? The sports universe.

0: came from the world.
1: And the
2: I hate to see it.
1: And the Glizzy God himself held it down once again. Yeah. Joey Chestnut repeated 18-time champion.
0: Bro,
1: Jody Chestnut.
0: It's never the big guy.
1: Nah.
0: It's always the dude that looked like he just like worked behind the counter at Best Buy.
1: Let me tell you something. This man, Joey Chestnut, I gotta ask y'all, obviously. It's on ESPN. There's lots of people coverage. Yo, is this really a sport?
0: Right.
1: Is this real? The hot dog eating contest.
2: A gluttonous American sport that I do not support at all.
0: Yo, it's
2: at
0: ridiculous.
2: All.
3: Gluttonous.
2: Yes.
1: I watched it.
0: It's busy abuse.
1: It is the most fascinating thing I've ever seen on television in my life, bro. Like, you watch these people spend their hard-earned money trading to eat these glizzies, knowing they have the best chances coming in second because they're going up against
0: your man,
1: the glizzy goat,
0: the glizzy gobbler,
1: the goblin of glizzy,
0: the gladiator,
1: glizzies, dog.
0: Yo.
1: He's unbelievable.
0: He's nasty. Yo, he don't even, it's not even like eating.
1: It's
0: he just dip it in water and just like,
1: It's like a system. There's no way you could properly enjoy that.
2: These are
1: like
2: boiled glizzies. Yeah. That is not okay.
0: Yeah, they're not grilled.
2: The only time I boiled glizzy is off the grill.
1: Yeah. And
2: it's got to be burnt.
1: Burnt to a crisp.
2: Nice and black.
0: Man. And that little wizard finger.
1: Yes, exactly.
0: That's what we need.
1: The slimy glizzy, son.
0: Yo.
1: More power to you, Joey Chestnut.
0: I don't know homie's name, but the big guy with the mohawk that kept yakking, he was just like, like, and then the dude next to him was like, yo, my man, turn away from the crowd.
1: Word.
0: Like, you're yakking into this, you made a splash zone.
1: They deduct glizzies, too, if you throw up.
0: Oh, no!
1: Like, they put the number backwards and everything. It's crazy.
2: What sicko created this?
1: Good old United States of America.
0: Himself. That's He's crazy. Like, here's how we're going to get rid of all these hot dogs, see? We're going to make people eat them.
2: Imagine.
1: And that's it for the sports report.
2: Wow.
1: And yeah, I guess the hot dog eating contest is a sport. Mia Bell, Merrill. Take it away, man. Too much meat talk this Monday.
0: Yeah, it's too much meat talk. Hopefully Mia Bell breaks this spell. You know what I'm saying?
2: Wow.
0: It's High 97 is one of those barrels. Yeah, that's, you know what I'm saying?
2: Leave it to me. Why don't you?
0: You know what I'm saying? She's going to stop the meat train from coming. You know what I'm saying? Down the tunnel. You know what I'm saying? She's ready with Do Tell. Okay? Your favorite segment is coming up next after the break. It's High 97 is one of those barrels. Mia, stop the meat!
2: Crazy.
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0: Sir High 97 Mornings with Merle, baby. It's a messy Monday. It was a meaty Monday before the break, but now we're putting a stop to all that. Me and Bell's putting a stop to all that. You know what I'm saying? Also, shout out to Jack Harlow, but we are not putting you in first class, all right? Maybe we'll give you a little extra leg room. You know what I'm saying?
1: Economy Plus.
0: Yeah, a little $30 bump. You know what I'm saying?
2: A little emergency exit.
0: You feel me? Yeah. You get your left leg gets extra room. You know what I'm saying? Your right leg, figure it out. Listen, and let me tell you who's about to figure it out for you. You know what I'm saying? You even got to use your brain when me and Belle's talking because she's so smart. She just puts the information right there in your ear hole and you don't have to do nothing else. You know, it's like not even chewing your food. You know what I mean? It's right there for you, ready to process, okay? It's me and Belle with Tutelle. She's like, what the hell kind of joke is that, Merle? What are you on a Monday?
3: Wow. Can I really do all of that? Thank you. All right. Now let's get into the messiness of Brian McKnight's family.
0: Baby.
3: I see. It looks like, you know, well, we already talked about Brian McKnight and his relationship with his estranged children. Mm-hmm. It's been very hectic and crazy. And for some reason, the R&B singer does have a YouTube series called Fatherhood Fridays, where he interviews people and gives his best fatherhoodly advice. And on the latest episode, he interviewed the stepfather of his estranged son, Brian McKnight's Jr.'s children. So the stepfather to his grandkids basically was on his show.
0: What?
3: Yes.
1: I gotta see that. I need visual aids.
0: Bro, that sounds like when you try to explain that somebody's not related to you.
1: Right.
0: Like, no. We're not family, bro. That's my grandson's, stepson's, dad's uncle.
3: It's his grandchildren's stepfather, and he's basically asking questions about the immediate family, his son, and how they're taking care of the kids and saying, well, you know, it seems like they're not doing much of that anyway. And just, it's crazy. Very messy.
0: Damn.
3: And of course, that brings me to ask the fathers in the room what they feel. Okay, what's going on your cousin Brian McKnight?
0: My cousin?
1: I still can't believe
3: y'all uncle.
0: Mr. McKnight. Wowzers. Nah, he's wilding. First of all, everybody knows you are like you're a great singer. And you're not a great father figure.
1: I don't even think people remember he was a great singer anymore. I think they just know him for all this like weird, like,
0: that's what I'm saying.
1: You know,
0: remember? Let me show you how that pee
1: works.
0: Yeah,
1: like, bro,
0: he's wilding, and now he's doing this. Yeah, what are you doing? This is something you try to not highlight. You know what I'm saying? Like, if I would do the opposite of Fatherhood Fridays. I'd be like, yo, I don't know, Deadbeat Tuesdays. Like,
3: right. And the quote is, truth will always come to light under his Fatherhood Fridays.
0: Oh, boy.
3: I don't get it. I think parents are usually the ones responsible for creating that, you know, healthy space for their kids. So if there is a rift in the relationship, it's up to parents to fix it.
0: Hello.
3: Isn't it?
0: Yeah. I mean, I'm not expecting my 9-year-old daughter to be like, yo, let's have a conversation about our lack of communication. Like, what are we talking about?
1: Yeah,
0: y'all are the adults.

0: lineup. It's an original. You know what I'm saying? It's your boy, the Kid Power, baby. They even direct. Even away me on a Monday.
1: We can still quote him.
0: Yeah. Cass always going to shoot somebody some bills.
1: That's all. I mean, can still, we can't say. We can't say. We didn't do nothing.
0: Oh, baby. More than. That was a mouthful. More than headlines coming up next, baby. You know what I'm saying? And listen, it's summertime. If you don't got summer jam tickets, what are you doing? It's not autumn jam. It's not winter jam. It's summer jam. It's summertime. Go get those tickets right now. Ticketmaster. Let's go. High 97. Borders of Maryland.
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0: 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Don't interrupt me when I'm signing like a YouTube historical video, okay? Off mic, all right?
1: For real.
0: Okay? You know what I'm saying? And keep arguing in the comments. We love the engagement. You know what I'm saying? Yo, listen. Speaking of engagement, somebody who's really engaging, you know what I'm saying? Get you going in the morning, you know what I'm saying? On a meaty Monday. On a messy Monday, you know what I'm saying? With your morning headlines, it's our girl, Miss Mia Bell. It's triple M Monday.
1: Yes, today. It is. Mm-hmm. Triple M. All right. Now, in national news, I'm sure you guys saw the photo of a black woman on a metro train in D.C. on the 4th of July going super viral. Now, this image is of her sitting on, you know, this train, and surrounding her is the Patriot Front Group, which are a bunch of white supremacists. Yeah,
0: they front, okay? Like, they front like the Patriots.
1: Yeah, white nationalists. They're masked up. They had their Confederate flags. You see them marching all over D.C. It was crazy.
0: I'm so scared. Mm-hmm.
1: So, you know, this photo, a lot of people are having a strong reaction to, of course. The actor Wendell Pierce, he said that it was an instant Pulitzer Prize winning photograph. And people are basically saying that this is the state of America as we're celebrating 250 years. How crazy is that? And not only that, but the white supremacists who were down to march on the 4th of July all over D.C. got rained out. And guess where they had to hide and seek shelter?
0: Please say Waffle House.
1: No, okay? The National Museum of African American History and Culture is what housed them from the rain. Dun, dun, dun. Now look at that.
0: See?
2: God is the greatest comedian ever created.
0: He works in mysterious ways. Yes. You know what I'm saying?
1: And you would have thought that they would take the time to really soak in the culture that they was around. Uh-huh. But of course not. They was just wiping their feet and probably talking crazy.
0: Hey, you got any water? Where's the bathroom?
1: Right.
0: Yeah.
2: This photo is insane, though. Like, because you could just replace these white masks with white hoods.
1: Yeah.
2: And they could look the exact same way. Oh. Like, they all got the hats. And
0: hello.
2: It's nuts.
1: Right. And this is what we're supposed to be celebrating. The 4th of July. Freedom. For who?
0: For...
1: Because when you take us back to 1776, we love having historical conversations.
0: Uh-huh. Mm-hmm.
1: Black people were enslaved, okay?
0: So, I know who the comedian was that made the joke of like, yo, you know, white people always want to make time machines.
1: Right.
0: Because they could go back to whenever.
2: Right.
0: It's like, yo, you could only go to a certain point and be good.
2: Nah. You know, like, I don't think black people would do well with time machines at all.
1: No.
2: I just want to go forward. Going backwards, I'm straight.
0: Yeah.
1: That should be a rule in America, though. Like, we should not follow anything that happened post, you know,
0: talk about it, you know what I'm saying? And that's the thing, because you're excluding a whole part of the population.
1: Yeah.
0: Hard, you know what I'm saying? Not only excluding them, being like, yo, ha-ha. Like, yo,
1: let's celebrate the time.
0: Let's celebrate us. Y'all, you know what I'm saying? F y'all.
1: Yeah. Man, very strange. But you know what? I'm happy that that photo was taken for us to see what it really is like in 2026 in the United States of America.
0: Listen, you are an expert in imagery, you know what I'm saying? And,
1: wow.
0: And the power of imagery. How you feel about this flick being the defining image of America 250? I feel like you already answered that question.
1: Yeah,
0: you know
1: it's the truth. Okay. This is what America looks like, and people need to see it in photographs, and it needs to be in color, not in black and white, because it's happening now.
0: Right now. Mm-hmm. Don't make it look like an old picture. You know what I'm saying? Put it on a stamp.
1: Right. And real quick before we wrap, because I know we have to go, but I just seen that Here's Why Kev posted that in Mississippi, there's a group of white kids who, you know, went out on a boat and to hang out July 4th, and the black child that was with them ended up missing. So now his family is looking for him. They're saying his friends don't know where he went.
2: He's
1: barefoot.
2: Suspect.
1: Couldn't have went too far hiking, but they came back home without him. That's the America that we're living in.
0: What?
1: That's the America that they want us to love.
3: Listen. What state was that?
1: Mississippi.
0: Oh.
1: We'll have more information on that soon and very soon. For now, headlines are over. Alternate site parking and what is it? Meters are in effect. Collections are on schedule. Public schools closed.
0: Put a YouTube video on for your kid right now to put the history of America. You know what I'm saying? Let him learn something for real.
1: Yeah.
0: Okay, thank you, Mia Bell, for opening the Tri-State's third eye simultaneously. New York, New Jersey, and Connecticut. All three third eyes. Boom, boom, boom. Yo, sight for God. You know, listen, let me get out of here. Listen, it's hot topic time, because if you're talking about it, so are we. Okay? It's Messy Monday, and we need to know 1-800-223-9797 is the number. We need to know. What do you need to know, Meryl? We need to know the pettiest reason you ever broken up with somebody.
1: Oh, God.
0: Okay? This was prompted by User Big K on Twitter, and it got people talking. Was it because she smoked cigarettes? Was it because she was too churchy? Was it because she only wore bell-bottom jeans? You know what I'm saying? And boots with the fur. What was it? Call us up. 1-800-223-9797. Let us know, okay? Because we're going to get into it. I'm going to tell you why my reason after the break, and it's ridiculous, okay? So keep it locked right there. Hot 97 Mornings with Meryl. Oh, we got everybody in the building. But today, let's go. Uno!
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0: Hot 97 Mornings with Merrill. That's right. Yeah, baby. It's Monday morning. Wake it up, Tri-State. Listen, I asked y'all before, and I'm going to bring it up again. Because I need y'all on the phone lines. 1-800-223-9797. Okay? The hot topic of the day. It's Messy Monday, y'all. What's the pettiest reason you ever broke up with somebody?
1: I got one.
0: This is LOL. A hot topic.
1: The pettiest reason I've ever broke up with somebody.
0: Because I feel like mine is the pettiest, but let's see.
1: And I feel okay because I told this person this. Her socks never matched. Like, never matched. Like,
2: please explain.
1: We was hanging out, you know what I'm saying? I wasn't living together or anything like that. But every time we hung out, you know what I'm saying? Do the yada means. The next morning, I would always notice the socks never mesh. And it wasn't like a coordinated thing. It was like a purple and yellow or a blue and orange.
0: Like, it's my favorite team.
1: You a Knicks fan. Nah. Like, there were two very distinctly different socks every single time.
2: One high, one low.
1: And you don't notice it until you start noticing it, right? One high, one low. You know what I'm saying?
0: That's nasty. Yeah.
1: The first two or three times, just like, whatever. You know what I'm saying? By like the fifth time, you're like, all right, like, are you in a rush at a house? Like, you can't find two socks.
3: One time,
1: I don't know if it was style. I just thought, you know, it made me judge her a little bit. And yeah, so I don't know.
2: So you
1: have
2: to let her go?
1: I don't know if we can continue doing this.
2: Wow.
0: You got some type of ism. You know what I'm saying? Something's going on.
1: The ism definitely like tweaked out a little bit.
0: You know
1: it was like,
0: what I'm saying? I'm just saying.
2: It was after
3: two white socks.
2: That's crazy. It's all yours.
0: Mine is also feet related. You know what I'm saying?
2: Mm-hmm.
0: But this was crazy because I messed with this girl super a lot. You know what I'm saying? It was like sophomore year, maybe college.
2: Okay.
0: And you know, we'd be hanging out. You know what I'm saying? She's from OT. She came and moved to New York, whatever, da da da. So I'm chilling at her crib all the time. She's just like, yo, come up here, yo, you know what I'm saying? Bring this up. Okay. We up there just chilling on the couch one day. I'll never forget. You know when you tie a music, like a song, to a memory?
2: Okay.
0: You know that song? This is a deep cut. DITC Day One.
1: Yes.
0: You know what I'm saying? Mm-hmm. That song, that then, you know, Biggie used after.
2: Okay.
0: That song was playing in the background, and we was laying on the couch, and she had her shoes off, her socks off, I looked at her feet, and I had never noticed anything wrong with her feet ever before in life. And today, on this fateful day, while Lord Finesse was rapping to me, me and Belle, I looked at her pinky toe, and her pinky toe looked like a driver, like for golf. You know what I'm saying? It was skinny, and it had the big head. You know what I'm saying? Like, it was skinny with a big...
1: The pinky toe was skinny?
0: The pinky toe was like a big, skinny body with a big head. It looked like the gumball machine head guy from Adventure Time.
2: It freaked you out. You didn't like it.
0: You know what I'm saying? What's his name, Mike? Gumball machine head guy.
3: Benson.
0: Look like Benson. Okay. Thank you, Raiders.
1: A long pinky toe.
0: Radio show.
1: A pinky toe is supposed to be short and curly. A long pinky toe is kind of.
0: It was wild.
1: It's a little
2: and
1: wild.
2: And I never noticed it.
0: I made up another reason, but I was just like, yeah. In my head, I was like, I can't look at this. I can't unsee it now. You know? It's like when you notice something. Like, there was like, yo, one of the yin yang twins arm bigger than the other one. I was like, that's not true. And then I started watching the videos, and I was like, he's like, don't do. And he's always tucking the one arm. I was like, oh.
2: Wow.
0: I did not
1: notice. The pinky toe is long, he get like a grip on you. So imagine getting like a grip on the pinky toe.
0: It's wild.
1: That's weird.
2: In just my vain days, it was over not being able to dress too well. So like, I'd get nervous every time we step out. What are you gonna have on?
0: Yeah, bad fits.
2: I'm scared. Yes, terrible fits.
0: Did he listen to you though? Because usually you listen to your girl. Like, yo, try this on.
2: I didn't have the heart to be telling him yet. It was too early. I didn't care that much. Like, I'm not trying to make you my man. But it's like, if we step out together, you gotta at least, I don't know, please take off the shiny leather jacket.
1: Man, I gotta ask you, did he think he had that itch on though? Like, he thought
2: sure
1: he was killing it.
2: Yeah, and I didn't have it in me to say, hey, you look crazy.
0: He did.
2: Instead, I just would never go out with him.
0: Yeah. Good strategy. You know what I'm saying? T from Staten Island said just yesterday she broke up with her boyfriend because he said it was a regular conversation. He didn't like her attitude. So she sent him a text and said, since you can't answer the phone, don't ever call me again. One time is enough.
1: Oh, wow.
0: Wow. Okay. Mm. One strike rule with T from Staten Island.
1: I thought she was going to say because he couldn't get on the grill.
0: Hey, you know what I'm saying? Wowzers. And shout out to Darren from Connecticut. He said he listens every day. Shout out to Darren from Connecticut. Peace, Connecticut. You know what I'm saying? Yo, listen, up next, of course, it's our very own, the best in the business, our girl Mia Bell with Do Tell. You know what I'm saying? Get your fit right if you're trying to holler. You know what I mean? Don't come out with a bad fit looking like you from like zone somewhere in Atlanta. Emoji jumpsuit
2: That's
0: situations.
2: Crazy, yeah.
0: Gas station wear. We not doing that. High 97 Mornings Around. Let's go.

0: Yes, sir. High 97 mornings with Mero, baby. We are here. We are live. Happy Monday, y'all. You know what I'm saying? Start the week Monday. Off right. Yeah, yeah, yeah. You know what I'm saying? That was Tyler with Chanel. Listen, I used to say this a lot when I first got here, like in January, February. Don't let Tyler gaslight you into buying unnecessary bags for your girl.
1: That's true.
0: You know what I'm saying?
2: Hey.
0: You know what I'm saying?
2: In New York, that's like a rite of passage. When your boo start getting you bags and all the cute stuff.
0: That's true. That's true.
3: Oh, man.
0: Tell it to my wife.
2: Yeah, it's a shopping, fellas.
1: Yeah.
2: It just don't gotta be Chanel. It could be, you know, Gucci.
1: Wow.
3: Wow.
1: I thought he was gonna be like Coach.
3: I thought he was gonna say Michael Kors.
2: Coach is cute these days. Not Michael Kors. That's for the aunties.
3: Michael Kors.
2: That's for the aunties and the mamas. Coach made a comeback. You give me a little Coach something.
3: Okay,
0: You know Michael Kors is for the aunties and for the moms because they be selling bundles. They don't just sell like one thing. They give you like a whole outfit and like together.
3: Oh,
0: with
3: man.
0: Like a little plastic tie.
3: I've seen Michael Kors ruin so many relationships over the years. It's hilarious to watch.
0: Don't give me that thought watch. Hey. You know what I'm saying? That star tender watch. Get it, that
2: mommy, you can have any Michael Kors bag you want.
0: That's right, Ma. Go crazy.
2: Yep.
0: Take your pick. We tearing JCPenney down. Ladies and gentlemen, that's enough tomfoolery. It's time to get serious and get told. You know what I'm saying? Because it's time for Mia Bell with Do Tell.
2: All right, so Lil Uzi Vert is headed to trial for compensation after a rehab employee secretly recorded their treatment session in a video and posted it on social media.
3: Damn.
2: Now, that is extremely crazy. Lil Uzi Vert, he was in this California rehab facility years ago where, you know, he was trying to get right. And in his therapy sessions, the employee recorded them and released it. I believe she played it for her child.
0: What?
2: And put it on X and Instagram, and now he's suing for his money.
0: Yo,
2: that's crazy.
0: That is crazy.
3: Yeah,
0: that's definitely a HIPAA violation.
3: Yeah, you are done being a therapist after that.
0: Yeah, absolutely. You're unlicensed. Right.
3: That's the biggest reason a lot of people don't go to therapy, because they have that fear that like, oh man, I can't open up to this stranger because, you know, somebody else knows all these other things and not actually have it to them.
0: Yeah.
3: So yeah, that's a wild violation.
0: Bruh. Yeah, no, extreme violation, bro. You can't go to your therapist and then your therapist drop your joints on SoundCloud, bro. That's crazy.
2: How
0: you in there spilling your guts.
2: Think about the things you guys tell your therapist.
0: Hello.
3: Oh, man.
0: Yo.
2: All right. Your deepest, darkest, it's on X. What do you do?
3: If she has a blue check and he monetized that joint, you're getting sued.
0: I am.
3: Until the cows come home.
0: Like Booker T said, we coming for you. You know
3: that's a fact.
0: What? Yo, man. Nah, that's... my thing is like, yo, like you said, you go in there and you think like, yo, this is therapy. I could just let it all hang out.
3: Right.
0: You know what I mean? And I could just, woosah.
3: That's what it's for.
0: And then you woosah onto the timeline. Everybody's just like, whoa.
2: Right. I believe the only time a therapist can share is obviously if you're putting yourself in harm's way or if you committed a crime.
3: Right.
2: Like the Dahmer brothers. Was it Dahmer? No, it was the brothers.
3: Menendez brothers.
2: Oh my goodness.
3: Come on, boys. They're trying to, you know, humanize them. These dudes.
0: That's crazy.
3: So it was actually not that bad. I'm like, what?
0: Yeah, not that bad, yeah. Yo, but, we just killed our parents. It's chill. It's pretty chill. Regular.
3: There's only one thing.
0: They told their therapist. They told their therapist something well-adjusted. Now, listen, we killed our parents, but we talked about it. We worked it out in therapy.
3: Is there anything more troubling than a rehab session that would be leaked? I only have one.
2: My group chat.
3: My guy's group chat.
0: The group chat.
3: That's the only one.
0: Oh,
3: man.
0: Yo.
3: If the therapist don't know, the group chat know the rest.
0: Oh, baby.
2: I'm deleting it now. Gotta go. That's it for me and Belle Do Tell this hour. And the next, we have some magic time, right?
0: Yes, ma'am. You know what I'm saying? Thank you, me and Belle. The magic hour is coming up next. That's right. If you have a digital device with a screen on it, you can see us right now live on Hot 97's YouTube TV, 8 a.m. sharp. You know what I'm saying? We going up. 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Keep it locked right here. You heard? If you want some tickets.
4: Don't tell
0: yes! And Mo Me a Bell! Yeah, I don't even know what that was. But we got Me a Bell! Mo Me a Bell!
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5: 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Get up, leafy head. Love you. Bye.

0: Yes, sir. Hot 97. It's the magic hour. And every magic hour, you know, first of all, like to welcome, the heaviest hitter of them all, DJ Cass One, ladies and gentlemen.
1: Hey, good morning, everybody.
0: Hey,
1: good morning. I hope everybody had a great 4th of July weekend.
0: Oh, baby.
2: Yes. Fantastic. Yo. How was the pool, guys? Oh, my God.
0: I was about to say, yeah, the pool. Yo, I thought he was asking him because
2: both of y'all.
1: All of the pools were amazing. All the pools. Everybody came out to Mountain Creek. Mountain Creek, we had a great time there on Friday. It was jam packed. Even with the storms, people stuck around. We had a little rain delay, but it was a vibe, bro.
0: Nice.
1: You know what I'm saying? Yeah, it was a great time.
0: You know what I mean? Yeah, no, I was in the pool just. Mackin, you know what I'm saying? Just enjoying life. I turned the heater off because we had a heat wave. Also, shout out to God for making it very hot so that I could turn my pool heater off and not spend money.
3: There you go.
0: You know what I'm saying? Hey, you know what I'm saying? And you thought that was a mind of Merrill? No, it's not. Here's my mind of Merrill. Guys, ladies, gentlemen, everybody else in the spectrum. Listen, I had privilege of going to a friend's house over the 4th of July weekend.
2: Okay.
0: They provided everything, the food, the ambiance, you know what I'm saying, the zod, the vibes, the music, the everything. Kids was there, they had a great time, made friends, played with the dog, you know what I'm saying, did the whole thing. If kids are not telling you, let's get out of here after 2 hours of being somewhere, then they're having a great time.
3: Yeah, wherever
0: they
3: are.
2: So much fun.
0: Yeah. You know what I mean? It was 11:30. My daughter was like, can we stay for another half an hour at least, please? And I was like, oh my God. I was like, y'all relax. But that was a problem. When we went to go leave, Mia Bell, I feel like everybody in this room has what I like to call home training. You know what I'm saying? And if you don't know what that is, you might be a Zoomer. You know what I'm saying? And you might be like, that sounds like child abuse. No, it's not. It's just teaching your kid etiquette. When you go into somebody's house, hi, how are you? You know what I'm saying? Hello.
3: Yeah.
0: Thank you for having us.
3: Yes.
0: You know what I'm saying?
2: Please.
0: Thank you. You know what I'm saying? Oh, can you pass me that? Of course. You're welcome. Da da da da da. Regular manners. You know what I'm saying? And now these kids are so weird and socially awkward that they can't even. Yo, we were like, first of all, my kids are texting me. We're in the same house. Why are you texting me? You're 10 feet away from me. I can see your stupid big head. Why are you texting me? Dad, can we go now? okay, all right. It's getting late. Okay, let's leave in 10 minutes. But before we leave, make sure that you say goodbye and thank you to our hosts.
2: Right?
0: I get another call 20 seconds later. Yo, where are you? We're in the car.
2: Irish goodbye.
0: Irish goodbye.
3: That's wild.
0: First time you've been in this man's house. Wow. What are you doing? I said, yo, you little mother. You don't get out that car right now. And that's when it was pouring. And I was like, see, God don't like ugly. Because when you walked out to that car, it was not raining at all. And now that you got to come back and pay your penance, you know what I'm saying? You're going to get wet. And like DMX said, when it rains, kids get wet. Stay dry. You know what I'm saying? So they came back in and they said goodbye. Mia Bell, Kat, Shani, they did say goodbye. But they said it in the weirdest effing way possible. Hey. Not a solid handshake. Thank you. One arm hugs.
3: Right.
0: Eye contact. Yo, thank you so much for having us. We had a great time. Yo, the season glizzies were amazing. You know what I'm saying? Like, whatever. No. Yo, thank you. Well, the weakest wet noodle dab. I call it the karate dab. Where you just like
3: Combat Jack is called Scarf Hands.
0: Scarf Hands. Yeah, rest in peace to the legend. Combat Jack. Facts. Scarf Hands. Yo, what are we doing? Yo, listen, when I was a child, me about tell me if this is correct for you as well. When we were kids, if we did not say yo goodbye to every auntie and uncle and neighbor that just happened to stop by and smoking a black and mild,
3: you had to section off time at the end of the night to get all the goodbyes in. That's another 10, 15 minutes, huh? Yep. Good.
0: It's like an outro.
3: Taking pictures and all that stuff. All that,
0: every combination of pictures, you know what I'm saying? And now these kids, it's like, yo, I gotta take a picture.
2: Kids are weird, man.
0: Yeah. And I told them, I was like, listen. Listen, stupid. Before we go to Hip Hop Jeopardy, kids, you know what I'm saying? These are memories that you're making. You bozo. I love you, but I'm going to call you. I got to call it like I see it. You kids, You're very dumb. Listen to your parents.
3: Stop frying your kids.
0: Yo, I'm not, it's not me. It's not my kids in specific. I'm just talking about the kids of New York City. Y'all all my children. Shut up and take the picture and smile. Because when you in college, you're going to be like, yo, son, remember that time we was at Mellow's Crib at the barbecue? That was fire. I was 10 years old. And then you had to have a story to tell. Freshman year after orientation, you might get some top. Yo, Hot 97 Mornings of Mellow's, the magic hour. Yeah, baby. We'll be right back with Hip Hop Jeopardy. Get your thinking caps on because Jason is going to stump you. Okay? What's at stake? Summer Jam tickets. And this guy right here is going to be there.

0: I'm gonna inform y'all too. F it. I got free crib, bro, from the 7th to the 22nd, baby.
1: Oh, it's lit.
0: Wifey's leaving with the little kids. My two older ones are going to the DR with Boppy.
2: Nice.
0: You know what I'm saying? Yeah.
1: We watch all the World Cup games at your crib.
0: Yeah, so. Turn up. I'm gonna bring the projector outside, bro. We're gonna have the Zion deckings in. Hey. Ice cream for dinner. We're going crazy. You know what I'm saying? I'm using the aftershave like Kevin in Home Alone. The tent skin, it stings. Yo. Hot 97.
2: Yes.
0: Mornings with Mero. You know what I'm saying? Here with the most illustrious crew in radio. And I told y'all what was coming after the break is Hip Hop Jeopardy. Listen, let me tell you something about Hip Hop Jeopardy. It's very important.
1: Very important.
0: First of all, Kaz Raps.
1: Yes. You know what I'm saying?
0: Second of all, Jason Rodriguez, who you may know from his many, many bylines, you know what I'm saying? Vibe, Double XL, you know what I'm saying? I'm just to tell you everything because he's been on everything. Like New York Times, you know what I'm saying? The Encyclopedia Britannica, everything. He be putting his blood, sweat, and tears into these questions, yo. These are real hip hop questions. This is like, yo, I bought vinyls at Fat Beats type questions. You know what I'm saying? I got the Burkina tote bag. You know what I'm saying? That's the type of questions you're going to be answering. Okay, so get ready. You know the number. 1-800-223-9797. Call us up if you want to be on Hip Hop Jeopardy. That's right.
3: From around the world, the music. New York City.
0: Produced by the one and only DJ Juanito.
1: Yeah, Juanito.
2: Hey, Juanito.
0: Yes, sir.
1: My God.
0: You know what I'm saying?
1: Yes, sir.
0: Yo, I know he was hype when Mexico beat Ecuador for the Battle of Queens.
1: Yes. But they lost last night.
0: Oh, yeah. Sorry, guys.
1: It's all good.
0: It's all good. You run the undercover.

0: number two. Hello, what's your name?
1: Hello?
0: Yo, yo, what's good? I'm still singing music in my head. My bad, dog. Listen, what's your name? Where you calling from? Are you ready? Caller number two.
1: Hey, yo, this is Vince from Long Island. How
2: are
1: you ready?
2: What up, what up?
0: Vince from Long Island. All right, Vince, yo. So, you know the categories? They are East Coast hip-hop. I was going to say crazy. East Coast hip-hop, culture, R&B, and Southern hip-hop. Which do you choose?
1: Let me get the R&B.
0: R&B.
3: Why? Because you think it's going to be easy? Please take yourself off speakerphone, sir. You ready?
1: Listen. Yeah, I'm ready.
3: Yeah, I'm going to give you the hard one. Listen closely, okay?
0: you got to know this one.
3: I know. Actually, I'm not going to give him that one. I'll give him the other one.
0: Give him the other one.
3: Things cut close for this crooner during a twisted situation where his lady did him wrong.
4: Oh, she did him wrong.
5: That's crazy.
3: Twisted. Yeah, you know it.
1: Oh,
3: your mama
1: seconds.
3: Know it.
1: Who is he?
3: Let's go. Wow.
0: Let's go.
1: Yes. I listen to this every day and say I got the RV. If I be mad when it begin to roll.
0: Come on.
3: I thought you thought it was soft, baby. Congratulations.
1: Hey, come on, man.
3: You know your music.
0: Yeah. You know what I'm saying? Yeah. Hey, yo, and she's
1: about to call me.
0: She's supposed to give you the easy joy too. He said, nah, I got this. I was studying the game.
3: You did have it.
1: Yeah, man. Been listening to me for a long time.
0: That's right.
1: I love you, man.
0: Hey,
2: congratulations,
0: love.
2: Man.
0: Thank
2: going
0: you,
2: to Summer Jam.
0: Yes, sir.
2: Variety Scientist, Max B, Fresh Montana, Ice Spice. So many. And of course, we got a new announcement regarding Summer Jam
0: later today, it's July 6th, y'all. That's right. So July 24th, my brother, you're going to be at the Rock at Prudential Center, like my man Kaz said. All them artists and more. You know what I'm saying? I just need you to tell me one thing, my guy. The station and the show that hooked you up with these Summer Jam tickets.
1: Yo, Hot 97, Moore's with Moore. Shout out to my daughter for Moore. It's her birthday. I love you, baby girl.
0: Hey, happy birthday.
1: That's right.
0: Yes, sir.
3: Congratulations.
0: Aww.

0: listen, it's a crazy world we live in. Some people say crazy things, some people do crazy things. Sometimes crazy things happen, and we are here to report on it, okay? Listen, this is a crazy story because, as a father, I read the first half. You know what I mean? They had us in the first half, you know what I'm saying?
1: And yeah.
0: Then, yeah. That was this story for me because I read it and I was like, this isn't crazy. This is horrendous. This is heinous. A baby drowned in a pool and was declared dead.
2: Oh, my gosh.
0: Right? It's horrible. And then when they took him to the morgue, they found out he was alive. Shiny, they played a clip.
3: What?
0: Yes.
4: The 18-month-old was floating face down in a backyard swimming pool for about 10 to 15 minutes. At 6:20 p.m., he was pronounced dead by a doctor, and his parents said goodbye.
0: Which doctor?
4: But about 5 hours later, they got remarkable news. They learned their son was still alive. An officer says when the doctor went to notify the parents their son was dead, he heard a nurse say, "I have a pulse." When that officer alerted the doctor, he arrogantly said he was the doctor. He has the medical degree. He went to medical school for a reason and to let him do his thing.
0: Let me do my thing. It's crazy.
3: Wow.
0: Hey, yo, this little end dead, bro. Let me do my thing. Yo, get out of here.
2: Back
0: yo,
2: up,
0: chill. Wow. Yo, tea time is in 10 minutes. I gotta get out of here.
2: Yo, face down in the pool for 15 minutes.
0: I can't stop saying that. That's crazy.
3: So that's crazy. I see that the Arizona police basically recommended felony child abuse charges against the parents because they said that they were using marijuana and failed to properly supervise
0: them. Stop.
2: Bro. That's why you got to repass the lead.
0: Man. Yeah, bro. See, that's crazy. See, some of y'all can't handle it. You know what I'm saying? Me?
3: Oh, my God.
0: Hey, 500 milligrams, bro. We on a trampoline having fun. You know what I'm saying? The doctor wasn't charged.
2: That's crazy.
0: Look at that.
2: There you go.
0: The doctor's
2: that
0: like,
2: that baby's
0: going
2: to have the wild origin story if he ever wants to rap, though.
0: What?
2: You want to try to take me out? Dead, son.
0: Come on.
3: Can we talk about the good Lord who saved them?
0: Yeah.
3: Who revived them.
0: Yeah,
3: and brought them back to life?
0: Hello.
3: What a testimony.
5: We have a pulse.
6: Yo, hold on. How old is this kid? 17?
0: 18 months?
6: Not for nothing. Not seeing your kid for 15 minutes when you have a pool is
0: crazy.
3: That's crazy.
0: Also, guys, there's this thing that you do when you have small children, toddlers, and a pool. You put a little stupid little plastic fence around your pool.
2: Right.
0: So the kids just can't just wander in like a stupid chipmunk and just fall in there, drown, and end up in your filter. And have the Jose come and have to fix the whole thing for $900. Jose, give me a break. Yo, it's 97. It's Mornings with Merrill. Listen, watch your kids around the water. You know what I'm saying? My kids are running around in circles in the pool. I said, don't run around the pool. I don't know why that's a rule, but it is. And I uphold it as lifeguard Merrill. You know what I'm saying? Picture me running in slow motion. Listen, after the break, I know you're tired of hearing my stupid voice. You're going to hear beautiful dulcet tones of Mia Bell. We do tell. All right, keep it locked right here. It's High 97. It's Mornings with Merrill. YouTube, what's up?

0: Oh, baby. Hot 97, Mortis and Merrill. Listen, I told y'all before the break, enough of me yapping, okay? You get to listen to somebody with a very pleasant voice. You know what I'm saying?
1: The most pleasant voice.
0: Yes. You know what I mean? We're a little raspy on a Monday.
2: Thank you guys.
1: Yeah.
0: Yeah. It's Mia Bell, y'all, with her segment. It is called Do Tell.
2: Don't tell him. All right. Yeah. Now, Future wants to admit to everyone that he does want true love, okay? But the love that he wants has to be unconditional. Ah. So the lady that he has to be with has to accept him being with other women. And he wants us to know this right before his new album, The Real Me, comes out on July 10th. Now, in an Instagram post, Future put it up on his stories, a conversation that he was having with, you know, a group of friends, and love came up, and we know that Future loves to date around and whatnot, and this is his love confession. Let's listen to it.
3: You do want to be married?
4: Hell yeah! Do I want to be married to the wrong person? No. Do I want to be faithful to the wrong girl?
5: Got temptations or not? Being in the back of the line just don't come with Future. It come with a lot of girls too.
6: I'm at a point in my life where I'm being real.
4: You suffer because you can't even show the people who you really are. That's why I'm making this album The Real Me. Because I want people to know this is the real me.
2: The real him is a polygamist.
7: Yeah. You're suffering because you ain't being the real you.
2: Mm-hmm.
0: You know what I think the problem is?
2: What?
0: In order to do this, you got to be two things. You got to be rich, and you kind of got to be like kind of like a dorky guy.
2: Right.
0: You know what I'm saying? Because like Neo does it, nobody got a problem with it.
1: Right. Right.
0: He be pulling up to everything. BET Awards with three shorties.
1: There,
0: was like,
1: there goes Neo.
2: We're trying
1: and his
2: to
1: girls.
2: Figure out how Neo did it.
0: You know what I'm saying? Future says it. It's like, yo, it's crazy. He's wilding.
1: Future is definitely the mailman. Mary J. Blige, though. Because as soon as I heard this, I was like, the album's going to be fire. I don't want that man happy. I want him looking for love and frustrated. That's what we need you for, Future.
0: That pain.
1: Yes.
8: You know what? I disagree with you, Mero, because I happen to know some people that are like this, and they're not rich at all.
2: They want to be with many people. I think we got to do more research about polygamy as a whole, because men who are trying so hard to be monogamous, and
8: I know women.
2: Women,
8: yes. There's women, men, and women that are involved in the situation. It's not just one way. This is not a one way street.
1: Look how quickly Mia's tone changed.
2: I allow women to do whatever they want. Women get a get out of jail free.
1: She was so ready to froth Future. As soon as she was like, "Oh, it's actually a woman." Yeah.
8: And you know what? And the relationships that this works in, they all got to be in on it. It's not a one sided thing.
1: Yeah,
8: it's not like
1: the
8: guy's just gonna be like, "Hey, you know what? I'm just gonna have five different people."
1: The
8: women have to be cool with it too, and be in that lifestyle also.
2: Open relationship.
1: Yeah.
0: It's not like the Noriega scale where the guy's like, "I have plenty of girlfriends." Like, it's not like that at all. Everybody gotta be in on it. But also, 2026. Listen, don't lie to me, Tri-State. Call me up if you actually be like, yo, I'm cool with being in an open relationship. Yeah, that's fine. Yeah, okay. Yeah. There's no problem at all. Like, yeah, let's have no doubt. Do what you want. Okay.
2: Be honest with yourselves, you know? And keep in mind, Future is a Haitian man. Haitian. Many families. Broken.
0: Come on.
2: It's never going to stop.
0: I mean, you know what I'm saying?
1: And don't forget the women too, man.
2: Shout to the ladies for keeping it open.
0: Hi,
2: you know,
0: ladies.
2: Hey, I respect
9: for
2: you
9: for keeping it open.
2: Yeah,
0: yo, listen.
2: That's it for me about Do Tell this hour. Oh, you're welcome.
0: Thank you.
2: Yeah.
0: You know what I'm saying, ladies? You have your champion on Warner Radio every single day. She's gonna hold you down. You heard?
2: Yep.
0: Listen to me. Also, providing stellar content, because me and Bob brought this up in our pettiest reasons you broke up with somebody. It is our heat check for the day. You know what I'm saying? Dancing rules. How old is it? How old do you have to be to stop dancing? I don't mean dancing. Well, listen, we're going to discuss
2: dancing
0: it after the break.
2: Dancing men over 6 feet.
0: Dancing men. You know what I'm saying? Dancing men in a circle, okay? That's part of it. We're going to get into the rest of it right here after the break. It's Hot 97. It's Mornings with Merrill. Tri-State, wake it on up. All right? It's your favorite morning show. The only one that matters. And it's me and Belle with Dutel. We'll be right back after the break. Can you dance? Find out next on Mornings with Merrill.
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1: Yeah.
2: Nah, I broke up with this girl with these socks, yo.
3: Wait, what? What?
2: Specifically.
4: We here.
1: Oh, yeah. Yes, sir. Listen, that's what we're about to hit. Top 97, Borders of Borough, baby. Hot topic. You know what I'm saying? The heat check is based on the, yes. Thank you, Shawnee. Mm-hmm. Hey. That's right, baby. It's the heat check. We be getting some hat on Hat 97. Actually, we just talking about something we were talking about before. Mia Bell.
0: God.
1: Brought something up. and it shook the table, y'all.
0: Word. We were all talking about reasons why we stopped dating individuals. Mm-hmm. And Kazeem said the girl had mismatching socks too many times. And I said I had one real happy-go-lucky dancing ass human that did a little too much. It was the dressing, the dancing. It was just a lot.
2: On a scale and from one to Omarion, how much did he dance?
0: More than Omarion.
1: Ooh.
3: Damn. Damn. That's
1: a lot.
3: So he was center of the circle type of dude.
0: Center of the... Oh, boy. Now, I didn't attend to any parties with him to know that he was in the circle, but I know for sure he was definitely doing it. All right? And it was just too much for me. Because, you know, we getting older. I don't need all the extras.
1: You don't want to be on the side of the circle like, hey!
0: Yeah, no. We only dance on the circle at weddings now. And, you know, big family events, okay? Other than that, in the club, we laying low, baby.
1: Okay.
0: So,
5: Mia Bell, she don't want to feel like she's in a You Got Served movie.
1: Yes! She's not doing it for Lil Saint.
0: No.
1: You know what I'm saying?
0: Okay.
1: Yo, let us know. You know what I'm saying? Call us up. 1-800-223-9797. Why not? What is the appropriate circle dancing age? When do you have to stop?
2: When the Millie Rock fell out of... When we stopped Millie Rocking, that was it for me. That was my last joint. I can still Millie Rock on any block for like
0: a
2: song. Listen. Maybe 35 seconds of that song, but then I'm out.
1: Listen, all I am doing... The get in and get out. You know what I'm saying? I'm
0: doing it.
1: Little shoulders. You know what I'm saying? Then I'm out of there, bro. Are you kidding me? I got all my CLs. My ACL, my MCL. All those ligaments are intact. I'm not doing the wrong thing on a dance floor.
2: So you never Harlem shaked in a circle? You never hit the chicken little soup in a circle?
0: Baby, I used to live in that time.
1: I mean, back then.
0: Yeah, when I was 16.
1: Exactly.
2: That's what I'm saying. We all jumped in a circle.
5: What if he's still good, Mia Bell? What if he can still dance?
0: He can still dance.
5: Hey. He gets in that circle and people go, oh,
1: hey.
0: In the club is crazy.
1: In the club,
0: yeah, Shawnee culture, you willy bouncing in the circle?
3: I'm not doing all that. But you saying that the family functions, we can.

0: do it.
1: Yes.
0: Soul Train line, all that.
1: Yep. Yeah. Willie bounce it down.
2: Damn, when's the last time I hit the Willie bounce?
0: Going out for a date.
2: Good
0: time, yeah. Don't do it.
1: I don't know. Leave it to the ladies. Let the ladies be the fun, you know?
2: Yeah.
1: I don't know. I'm a little biased. Listen,
3: damn, we can't even dance.
2: Well, I was like, guys, you've been dancing parties, yo. Listen,
0: I'm not even mad.
1: Not too hard.
0: I'm not even. That part.
1: Yep.
0: In moderation.
2: Right.
0: You know what I'm saying? It's like drinking. Don't do too much. Yeah. You know what I'm saying?
2: If you got to carry a sweat rag with you to the dance,
0: hello. You're doing too much.
2: Yeah.
1: That's all my dancers, though. I love to see you do it. And I love to
0: see you. Clevers!
4: But you ain't dating them.
1: Absolutely not.
0: Just like, no. If you're jumping off a ladder on the Pasa Pasa DVD, me and Bella ain't got no time for you. Keep it light right here, y'all. Saturday 7 this morning, some girl. All right? DJ Cass One, babies! In the mix after the break, you heard? You know what I'm saying? Yeah. Yeah, there we go. That's what I like to hear on a Monday. Keep it locked right here. The heaviest hitter is on deck after the break. You heard? Keep it locked. Morning, Romero. High 97. Peace.
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0: I'm not trying to be nosy. Let me know where you going tonight.
1: Very well, touching down at Summer Jam stage. Big announcement today. Keep it locked right here on Hot 97, all right?
0: Keep it real. You know it ain't right. When you be friendly, that shit get me tight.
1: Shorty BX, I see you. Missy 718, what's up? Jay Byrne, I see you. Shout out to Zachary on the check-in. Hey!
0: Baby girl, you're my wife.
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I see ya. 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

0: Hey, hey! Yes, sir. Hot 97 mornings with Merrill, baby. It's your boy, the Kid Merrill, the human direct, keeping it wavy since 1996. Not since 1996. I've been doing it for a long time. But yo, we are going to pass the baton. You know what I'm saying? We are halfway through the year, y'all. Wow. Wow.
1: I can't believe
2: it. Where'd the time go?
0: Time flies when you're having fun. I think, you know, personally speaking, I am just glad that it's hot out now. You know what I'm saying? You know what I mean? It's a little chilly in the studio. That's why we stay hoodied up and whatever. But outside, boy, it is bleeding. Mm-hmm. And I'm very glad that it is. I'm not mad at it. You know, it sucks when you're in transit or whatever. But when I'm at the crib, bro, and just outside barefoot, you know what I'm saying? And I just feel like, you know what? I'm going to just jump in the pool for no reason. You know what I'm saying? It feels amazing. So I'm very glad that it's finally warm and we don't have no... What was it? The joint before?
2: The polar vortex?
0: The polar bomb vortex, bro? Like, yeah, get that ish out of here, bro.
2: Anytime I was complaining about how hot it was this week, I just remember the blizzards we had to trudge through
0: to get
2: to the station, and I just stopped complaining immediately. I'm like, I take this a million times over a million.
1: And not only that, this show started 6 months ago.
2: Yay!
1: In January. So whatever that new thing is for you, lean into it.
2: That's
1: the
2: right.
1: year is not over.
0: Go hard, because you might go up 16 spots in the race. That's not made up. I know my numbers.
1: Come on. That's
2: all fact.
0: Yo, listen, make sure you hit up Ticketmaster for them Summer Jam tickets, because there's a lot of artists there. You know what I'm saying? I said they're like Jake, like, yo, artists. You know what I'm saying? Mariah the Scientist, French Montana, Max B, Zeddy Will, and more. You know what I'm saying? And there's going to be an announcement today on more performance. You know what I'm saying? So if you miss anything, you can check us out. Morning's Merrill, wherever you get your podcasts at. Make sure you follow the YouTube so you locked in with the Magic Hour. And you can listen and see Mia Bell in real time. You know what I'm saying? Because she's a draw. You know what I'm saying? As they say in the industry. Okay?
1: Use me!
0: You know what I mean? Listen, we're going to pass the baton to DJ Drewski. It's jury's still out on whether he broke artists from New Jersey. We don't know. We're asking. We're gonna confer with Al B. Al, and we'll have the info for you tomorrow. Okay? It's your boy with the most illustrious crew of radio, Mia Bell.
1: Yes, sir.
0: Kazeem.
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0: 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All right? It's Morning's with Merrill. We'll be right back tomorrow to take you through your morning. Enjoy the rest of the hot ass day. Peace. 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
1: Hi, New York. 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

4th of July, people don't get it. There's always someone that's blowing their finger off, doing stupid stuff. But listen, it's all good. Hopefully you enjoyed yours. And I got tickets to Summer Jam to make everybody happy today during the show. It goes down July 24th, Prudential Center, the big experience. And those tickets are coming up. So keep it locked right here to win yours, all right? We outside.

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0: flight to LA that usually takes 6 hours can now be cut down to 3 hours. So like half the travel time because these planes are going super fast. I don't know how I feel about that, being in a plane going 700-800 miles per hour, but it will save us some time. I think they just got to put some, you know, things in place, regulations about the noise, because the noise is probably crazy, a plane going that fast. But DJ Triple Threat, I am ready to get to LA in 3 hours. That's going to be nice and quick.
1: Frank.
2: Headshot.
1: Frank.
2: Sit down.
1: Frank.
2: Stand up.
1: Frank.
2: Pass out.
1: Frank.
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1: Frank.
2: Fade it.
1: Frank.
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And this is my station, Hot 97. I'm sitting here looking at Keisha like, do you love me? Do you love me not? Damn you.

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His career is, the longevity is insane. But right now, Big Tigger said he's going to step away from the mic for a little bit to focus on his family and give his legal team some room they need to, you know, fix all these issues he's having, because there was an alleged domestic violence dispute with his wifey and it went viral. She was posting videos.

0: busy, so you're not focused on negativity, but people think it's insensitive, and then, you know, it looks even worse. So I'm sure his legal team was like, yo, take a break from the spotlight, let this all die down, and just, you know, collect your thoughts, come back bigger, better, and stronger, and hopefully the family works out. That would be great. But right now, Big Tigger said he is stepping away, and we are with you. Whatever you gotta do to get your mental right, we here.
1: Let's get the party started. See you at the bar, you was hardly talking. That's when I knew that your heart was scarring. Friends to lovers need a part to star in. Like, wait, babe, let me

Age, man. It's High 97, the Midday Movement. DJ Drewski in the building. The heavy hitters, we are here. And speaking of heavy hitters, Lil Wayne. Lil Weezy says he is not engaged. As much as y'all want to put out on the internet, he's engaged, he's married. No, he said he has a beautiful thing going on with an amazing person, but he is not engaged. So he shut down all

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Or is that just an excuse? Ladies, is that just an excuse when a man says, yo, you know, I like you, I love you, but I don't want to get married because my life is busy? Because when you love somebody, you start adjusting your lifestyle. That's how I feel. But hit me up on my Instagram.

speaking up. 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So for all the people saying Beyonce made the family rich, that's a lie, and he's gonna talk his ish. You know he's an entertainer himself. Let's just say he's an entertainer. And in a podcast recently, he said that. And I'm sure, you know, I'm sure it's true, right? Because parents to, like, celebrities or parents to athletes, they took care of those celebrities when they were young. A lot of them are only in position because of the parents. So clearly he was doing something right. But as

0: 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They are New York. 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WQHT HD1 New York. It's the 12 o'clock lunch break with the heavy hitter DJ Drewski.
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Welcome to the Midday Movement, DJ Drewski, the heavy hitter. I am still here. Now listen, when I play Zeddy Will, twerking with your friends, that's your chance to win some Summer Jam tickets. Do you hear me? I'm making it easy. It all goes down July 24th, Prudential Center, Newark, New Jersey. The big experience. And if you want to win some tickets, keep it locked right here. You're listening for what?

celebrating an anniversary, man. It's High 97, the Midday Movement. DJ Drewski, the movement. Heavy Hitters is here. Shout out to anybody celebrating an anniversary. Anybody celebrating a birthday. I know it's cancer season. Leo season's up next. You know I'm a big Leo. But we got a shout out to Sierra and Russell Wilson. They are celebrating 10 years together. That flew by, right? And I'm thinking about it. And I said, me and my wife, we got together around the same time. So our 10 years is coming up too. But shout out to Sierra and Russell.

DJ Drewski in the building, and I got tickets to Summer Jam coming up. But everybody was talking about how Lil Wayne missed his show the other day in Maine, and he didn't say nothing. Well, he went on live, and he said he apologizes to all his fans in Maine for missing the show the other day, and he had to explain why. He said he suffers from migraines, right, which lead and triggers his seizures. So he has seizures and epilepsy, and the day he had the show, he had a badass migraine. That's what he said.

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He super pays. So a little money for one show is not gonna force him to go do the show. So if your health is your wealth, and you gotta put that first. So if that's the truth, you know what I'm saying?

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I can't waste no time, I'm really timeless. I can't waste no time, I'm really timeless.

Yes, sir. Look at the time. It's DJ Drew's going to make that movement. Yes. Tickets to Summer Jam coming up. And, of course, Nessa and DJ Camilla are up next. But first, you are listening for Zeddy Will. It's Working With Your Friends. When you hear that, the ninth caller, 1-800-223-9797, you will be in the building. Now, say you don't win these tickets. It's okay. Nessa has more tickets to Summer Jam. And we got tickets all day for that big Summer Jam experience. Prudential Center, Newark, New Jersey. You know I'm the mayor of New Jersey, so I'm so excited. We are back in Newark, and the lineup is great.

0: approved. 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
0: Okay, I see what's going on here. I do have your tickets. Remember, you're listening for two. Mariah decided to

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pay $13 million in a dog attack lawsuit that was filed against him by his former housekeeper, who, by the way, was suing Chris for $90 million. Believe it or not, him having to pay $13 million is actually a win for him. He could have been ordered to pay way more. Probably would have ended up going bankrupt after it. All right, Drake.

for the radio. Drake, Hot 97, number one for hip hop. Drake, called out by Young Miami. She wants him to pick up the phone to remix her song, Spend That. She wants the favor returned after she got on his song, In My Feelings, 8 years ago. Return the favor, Drake. 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

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You got to read a book. 7th Street Burger will give you a free burger if you buy a book at You and Me Books. This campaign's happening through this month only. Isn't it beautiful to see local businesses supporting one another out? That's how we gotta do it. All right, on the way, Serena Williams gets revenge

0: 7, number 1 for hip hop. Serena Williams gets revenge on her ex after he ghosted her. I wanted her to call his name out so bad when she was talking about it in the series called In the Arena, but she didn't. Anyway, she used that breakup as one of her greatest motivations to be one of the greatest athletes of all time.
1: I used that and I made it way more serious than what it was. That was just the motivation I needed, just the excuse I used to go the extra mile. I'm going to make sure that this person never forgets me. I'm going to make sure that this person sees me everywhere for the rest of their life.
0: Imagine how sick her ex feels now, knowing he fumbled the greatest athlete of all time. All right, on the way, Cardi B calling out Los Angeles clubs.
2: Let's get the party started. See you at the bar, you was hardly talking. That's when I knew that your heart was scarring. Friends to lovers need a part to star in. Like, wait, babe.

love story happened for Taylor Swift this past weekend, who got married. She said, "I do," to her man, Travis Kelce. They got married at Madison Square Garden. I heard the theme was a garden oasis. Get it? Madison Square Garden. I heard it was magical, thanks to Travis Kelce's mom, who spoke up about the wedding after it happened, but said she couldn't say any more because they all signed an NDA. Here's what stood out to me. It's being reported that Taylor Swift and her man said their vows, and it took them 20 minutes each. That's 40 minutes of them talking to each other. Anyways, I heard the wedding lasted from 5 p.m. until 4 in the morning, and they were able to have 999 guests. And I assume

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0: 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Who are you going to bring with you to Summer Jam, July 24th, Prudential Center?
1: You know, me and my ex-boyfriend have been wanting to go to this for a long time, but he's an ex, so we'll see. If I win them, he's on the line for them. If not, my sister.
0: Yeah, you got to always have a backup to the backup and the backup that knows how to act right. You know what I mean?
1: You know these men never do. Nobody acts right.
0: Nobody does. It's exhausting. That's why you have options at Summer Jam. I will see you out there, okay?

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1: 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Good luck. 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

Chanel, Tyla, Hot 97, number one for hip-hop. Summer Walker fights back against robots and artificial intelligence, saying it can't replicate what's inside of your soul. She's right, but I do think chatbots like ChatGPT or Claude can at least help get you started with whatever you need. Please don't act like you don't use it, okay? We all do, all right? And I don't judge anyone. On the way, Wendy's Summer Jam ticket when you hear two Mariah the

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Go and party with your friends, everything is on me.

0: 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All right, if I hand you these Summer Jam tickets, backstage passes, what are you doing first?
1: You know, the first thing I'm doing is finding Fetty Wap backstage, and I'm letting him know that his music was the soundtrack to a lot of debauchery in my summers as a kid.
0: Bring it back. 2014 and 15, it was crazy. I'm so happy for Fetty Wap, his family and friends, to see him back home on the biggest stage, Summer Jam. Win these tickets.

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1: 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Sideswiped on the LIE. 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From the Bronx to the Belt, they are New York.

Summer Jam superstar Zeddy Will, Hot 97 number one for hip hop. Maybe you're looking for a job. The MTA might be a great fit. They are hiring subway conductors. All right, so that includes operating trains, helping passengers, making announcements. Apply to take the test at mtaexams.nyc.gov. And this is open only for a couple more days. You got until July 10th.

nothing about a conservative regular girl that still can beat up chairs. 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Psychic as f- can reach up chairs. Zodiac sign, it must be a Gemini moon, cause we about to go half. Mistakenly, nobody been in a bag, but how many bodies done been in her?

97, number one for hip hop. The heavy rain is going to continue through the rest of the day, so please be careful. I didn't know this. Over 160,000 people lost power because of this storm that's been going on across the tri-state. NJ Transit, expect delays to be happening and to continue to happen. I thought this was pretty scary, to be honest. A BJ's Wholesale Club had part of their roof collapse.

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0: 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Hot 97, number one for hip hop, coming off a holiday weekend with your Summer Jam tickets. Okay, are you ready? Your chance to win these tickets, because you just told me that you're a big Fetty Wap fan. But what was your name again?
1: Yes, Leon from Newark. I cannot wait. Fetty Wap just came home. He's touching down the Summer Jam stage. I cannot wait.
0: Let's see. If you answer this correctly, I'll give you Summer Jam tickets. How about that? Okay, you ready?
1: Let's do it. Can't wait.
0: What four numbers do people yell before the song Trap Queen plays?
1: This is too easy. 1738. Let's go. I can't wait. I'm definitely going to be there. Let's go.
0: We got to do it together. Ready? One, two, three. 1738. Okay, you left me hanging, but we'll figure it out. It's all right. Let me see what I got with these tickets for you. I got some more Summer Jam tickets to give out right when you hear Tomb Raider, the Scientist songs getting played back to back. Be caller 9. It's about to happen.

0: 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I think this is the first time we've seen Lil Wayne address a relationship. I mean, he's saying he's single. Take a listen.
1: I would like to clear something up. No, I'm not engaged. No. I had a beautiful thing going with an amazing person, but I considered I don't want to be such a burden on such an amazing person.
0: That's the first time I think Wayne has ever spoken up about his relationship status. He is making it clear he is single. I actually think he's going through it right now. He's heartbroken, Camilo. I mean, when is the last time you've heard Wayne talk about a relationship?
2: Nessa, I never heard him talk about any relationship. I think he's crashing out.
0: I think he also wants it clear he's single because he wants people to slide in his DMs. All right, so if that's going to be you, good luck. All right, win these tickets to be a summer jam. You're listening for two Ryan the Scientist songs to get played back-to-back, then be caller 9. C3.

0: Cobain at Summer Jam. And of course, Ice Spice at Summer Jam. 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
0: Warning.

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0: There she is. Mariah the Scientist will be at Summer Jam July 24th. That's just a couple weeks out at Prudential Center. I can't wait to see you. Camilo, commercial free mix over 97 minutes. Hot 97, number one for hip hop. Hanging out with Nessa. Yes, coming off a holiday weekend. The vibes are up and we got your tickets.
1: That's right. Let's make this Monday special. 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

0: side.
1: You know what we need to do, Camilo? We need to invite the entire Knicks team since they won the championship. Don't you think they should just pop up and show up at Summer Jam?
0: Biggest concert in the city? Absolutely. With the biggest team in the city? Absolutely.
1: No pressure, but please show up. All right? Summer Jam tickets, caller 9. Let's make this happen. 800-223-9797. All right? And of course, we're giving away more tickets.

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1: 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David Ali, what up?
2: Oh!

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I got those tickets too at Funk Flex right now. And I got tickets to Summer Jam, July 24th. Oh, man. Not a lot of days left.

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1: 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French Montana is the hottest artist in the city right now. Crazy. French, I see you.

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Yeah, that's gonna be crazy. Central Park, 10,000 deep. When you're from the culture, you can do

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I got those tickets too. At Funk Flex, let me see. I steal what type of car you driving. Where you riding? You want Summer Jam backstage passes? At Funk Flex, I'll give them to you.

0: went deaf on the. Get ready to shake it. I went deaf on the. Get ready to shake it. I went deaf on the. Break it. Get ready to shake it. I went deaf on the.
1: Oh no, this is crazy. Let's go.
0: Ever since you left me,
1: French, I appreciate you.
0: More cars, more show. Ever since you left me.
1: Phoenix Flexin' is gonna be at Summer Jam. Crazy. I went deaf on it. It's gonna be good.
0: I went deaf on it.
1: Gonna be on French's set. He's gonna make it crazy.
0: All I need is one night.
1: You gonna have to spray. Remy Ma, you coming to Summer Jam July 24th? What you doing?

You like it? I went deaf on it. Oh, we coming to that Crotona Park too, 10,000 deep. All I need is one night. Hip hop appreciation barbecue. All I need is one night. Mm-hmm. I went deaf on it. Of course. Erica, we appreciate you. Joe Jackson, we appreciate you. Parks Department, all of that. Hold on. Phoenix flexing.

Yes, I told you. I'm gonna let you know again, baby. It's going down. Phoenix flexing. It's coming out on that French Montana set. French Montana, I appreciate you and Max B making the connect. Yes. Phoenix, we wasn't going to bring you to the small club, bruh. Why would we do that? We bring you to the arena, man. The arena. Nothing could have spelt it out better than the way that played out. Ooh. And don't forget, Phoenix Flexing Tour, September 8th. 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Not 400. They can't be paying you that night, my brother. There's no money in there. Not for that, not for you. Ugh, the things, man. See, New York, Jersey, Connecticut, when you're from the culture, you move things a little bit harder. When hip-hop is your first choice of music, like me, it just always moves a little better. I'm not sure why. Actually, we know why. Once again, Phoenix Flexing, he's going to be at Summer Jam. 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Swiping. He needed the big DJ. I saw your second ships. Why do you do this to yourself? The porn rent. Constantly making yourself look small. My pocket's getting thicker. Why? I'm just moving thicker. Why? Money talk is much larger now, but I can't. Your pockets are getting smaller. Can't see through the night. Still seeing your pockets are getting smaller.

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0: You love when I talk like this. 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

y'all didn't even get a chance to charge him. Right? Y'all didn't even get a chance to charge him for the spins like y'all normally do. Because your man got clipped, so he couldn't charge nobody no more. Ridiculous. Man. Ladies, Mariah the Scientist is going to be at Summer Jam.

Nobody's more entertaining than me. Everybody can play the music. Don't you forget it. I get ratings without any music. Mariah the Scientist is at Summer Jam. You want tickets to that? Backstage passes to that? At Funk Flex. Let me see what type of car you're driving. I'm going to let this play, too. When you're not from the culture, you don't know how to move smart. It's hard. You can't read the room. Sorry. Your pockets are getting smaller.

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Mariah the Scientist will be touching down at Summer Jam. You want those tickets? At Funk Flex. Let me see, that's the only type of car you're driving. I'm very opinionated, New York. Katrina, congratulations. Nessa, what up? DJ Chulo, I'm looking for you for Summer Jam. DJ Chulo, Funk Flex, Dominican Day Parade, we're going to be out there. I hope I'm allowed.

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Said they didn't want him. 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

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Young Miami, we looking for you for Summer Jam. 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

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I am here. I feel amazing, all right? 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Let me see that steering wheel, what type of car you driving. I'll give them to you right now. Tickets are running out. July 24th is the biggest event in the world. Touches down at the Prudential Center. Get those tickets immediately. I told you, so I've seen everything that's been going on. I guess it's been with Jay-Z and Charlamagne, and I guess Academics exposed a lot of information that's out there, which I'm going to talk about tonight. I wrote a letter, or an open letter, to Jay-Z. Open means for everybody to see, right? So I'm going to discuss those things, man. You know, man, something happens every day, right? So I told you my favorite podcast right now is the Let's Rap About It podcast, which I find hilarious. I like that there's no tea, not gossip, good energy. I'm learning about them more, and I've known them for a long time, and I guess they're learning about each other. So if you haven't had a chance, man, the Rap About It podcast is the hottest podcast out right now. Great content. Shout out to French Montana, hottest artist in the city right now. So there's people wearing a lot of hats. Yeah. All right, every hour, new music from an artist from New York, New Jersey, or Connecticut. This is one of my favorite new records, Harlem Two-Step, Fergie Baby. And Fergie Baby's going to be at Summer Jam, okay? Let's get to that. Mix at 6 on the way. Well, 7 o'clock. 7 o'clock, I'm going to discuss the, I guess it's controversy, Jay-Z, C to God, their partnership, I guess. Un's open letter, Colin Kaepernick, because we're going to have to discuss that. There's a lot to discuss. Hot 97, let's go.

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0: Summer Jam backstage passes, baby, right now. At Funk Flex. Let me see Steel, what type of car you driving. Where you riding? I got tickets for you to see Jay-Z at Yankee Stadium. I got them all. I got tickets to see Chris Brown and Usher. I got a lot of things. Funk Flex birthday bash, Central Park. Wow. That's going to be good, man. That's going to be good. Uh-huh. Oh.
1: And I say, hey, I'm feeling good today.
0: Yes.
1: I got that fly fit on. All of my
0: MRG, man,

0: Zeddy Will is going to be performing at Summer Jam. Man, Sean Perez, what up? Queensbridge, what New York City sound like? July 24th is going to be special at the Prudential Center. Get those tickets ASAP. I want you to be all right. I also got tickets to see Jay-Z at Yankee Stadium. The big station, the big DJ, that's me. Under new management.
1: I'm not trying to be nosy. Let me know where you going tonight. Know you trying to have fun, but make sure we link by the end of the night. Don't be out with your friends, flirting with, you know it ain't right. Keep it real, you know it ain't right. When you be friendly, that shit give me tight. Never mind, it's okay, go and play with your life. I got that love how I talk on the mic. They be all in my comments and all of my likes. Okay, at the end of the day, baby girl, you're my wife. Okay, definition of baddie, you really my type. Now you getting drunk.
0: DJ Kid Meech, what's going on, Mount Vernon? Zeddy Will, we'll be in the building, baby. The baby, he's gonna give you a hard time, man. Zeddy Will is bringing his A game to Summer Jam, July 24th. 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
1: Now you getting drunk, calling me.
0: Let me go to the
1: now you getting drunk, twerking with your friends. Now you getting drunk, grabbing on my pants.
0: Oh! Hey Boogie, Zeddy Will, Kyle Rich. DJ Omanai, what up? M, what up? It's what the BX sound like, what New York City sound like.

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I went. 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

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Bobby Trends, what up, baby? Shake up.

Philip Ferrari, what's going on? DJ Triple Threat, what it is? DJ Chulo, Funk Flex, Dominican Day Parade, I'm out there. Birthday party at Central Park, 10,000 deep. I'm bringing it to Madison Square Garden, 20,000 deep. Wait till you see what I'm bringing there. I'm in the arenas, man. Sit down. You're not from the culture. Hip-hop ain't your first choice of music, boy.

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0: Shout out to DJ CeeLo for making the connection. I appreciate you.

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I got them right now. I got a bunch of them at Funk Flex. 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

0: Hip Hop Appreciation Barbecue. Funk Flex on the set. Ah, that's gonna be good. Erica, what's going on? Joe Jackson, I appreciate you. I mean, Lola, La Marina, Funk Flex, Boosie B, I'm gonna have a good time in there tonight. Terrence, what up? Fish, what's going on? What's happening? Oh, yes. Dominican Day Parade, DJ Chulo, Funk Flex. I'm at everything. What do you want me to do? Oh, Funk Flex Birthday Bash, Central Park. Erica Joe, I appreciate you. I know the ladies like this one. Let's go.
1: Yeah.
0: Funk Flex.
1: Ice.

DaBaby is going to be performing at Summer Jam. He's bringing his A game. So Zeddy Will is bringing his A game. Summer Jam, July 24th. We're getting close, baby. You want Summer Jam backstage passes right now? At Funk Flex. Let me see that steering, what type of car you drive. I'll give them to you right now.

Yeah. Ready. You know what I'm saying? You know. Yeah. Yeah. Me like a. You know what I'm saying?

0: announcements. Monday, July 6th, Summer Jam is under new management. Ha ha!
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1: We are here. Summer Jam backstage passes is what we got all week. The big concert's going down July 24th. You don't have a lot of days left. You do not. I'm trying to help you, man. It's a Monday, okay? That's happening. I told you I'm going to discuss. Well, actually, it's coming up. About 7 o'clock, a little after 7. I guess, so Jay-Z, Cedar Guard, their partnership, I guess that's what it is. You're right, Ted. Academics, I guess, exposed it. Lance Un Rivera put out an open letter. So I'm going to discuss all these things coming up a little after 7. I'm going to discuss that. All right. 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Let's get to some French Montana Max B. They're going to be at Summer Jam. Bronx Energy right here. Hot 9 at 7. And I'm going to discuss a few things at 7. Let's go.

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0: Saludos. 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It's Hot 97. Funk Flex, I'm here. I don't know what type of beat should I talk over today, Tad. I don't know what would be appropriate, you know? Who shot you? All right, yeah. I mean, I like that. So, I'm here in New York. So, you know, Nessa has a lot of influence because Nessa keeps me up to speed on things that are going on. So, Nessa, you know, a few people will shoot me a few stories. Shout out to Joe IE, Tap, Wiz, of course, Nessa. They shoot me stories of what's going on. So, I guess, where do we start? I got to be honest. I want to just double back to Colin Kaepernick, that situation. Right? And I guess with the NFL, right? With the NFL, there was Colin was really expressing what he felt, what was going on, providing assistance and help. And he was a voice for bringing positivity, if that's the right word. You know,
1: awareness
0: is a better word. You're right, Tat. Your mic's not on, I don't think. Awareness to this whole situation that was going on with the NFL. Colin was criticized for kneeling. And let's not forget, Colin's reason for that was what he felt was going on with in America with police brutality. And, you know, it was also, listen, he had some energy he felt about the NFL and maybe how it was moving and the owners and things like that. So in the midst of that, Jay-Z, you know, Jay-Z jumped into that situation.

0: the one that I comment on the most. He's a great MC to me. I mean, what he's done for the culture, and I'm not going to get generic. I'm going to get a little bit more specific. I mean, he's fed a lot of people. He's created an amazing legacy. He's put on a ton of artists. I mean, he's built something that, you know, he might be, New York, the greatest. I mean, he's going to be considered one of the greatest music moguls of our time, Jay-Z. You know, it's not, he just doesn't wear the MC hat anymore, right? And I just want to make sure that that doesn't get lost in our discussion today of how great Jay-Z is and his grind from the bottom and from nothing.
1: He's a businessman.
0: Yes, businessman, and also, you know, his music, man. I know people get mad when I say this. He's a little greater than Biggie to me and Nas.
1: All right.
0: He is. I always say it. And sometimes we can't always, you know, we don't really big up Jay's accomplishments. We don't. You know, we always want to fly into what he did wrong. So I want to make sure before I speak today, 9 out of 10 things Jay-Z does, I like. You know, listen, that freestyle he dropped at the Roots Picnic, to me, that was like Tom Brady on the Buccaneers, man, catching another ring. I enjoyed seeing him step into that arena on that freestyle, with that freestyle that he did not have to do, because it doesn't change his legacy. But he felt the competitor in him, that's what he wanted to do. Now, I do question if that freestyle was to throw us off from the whole Target situation. I'm not sure. I'm just putting it there. I don't know. But even if that's not it, his competitiveness, performance, and music making, because I'm going to be honest about that performance, I really enjoyed it. I don't know if that was the Ice Cube Eazy-E hair, his outfit, his delivery, the bars. Because listen, man, Kendrick and Drake went back and forth for a long time. Jay answered a lot of people in like 2 minutes, 20 seconds.
1: Mm-hmm.
0: You know, his pen game's still fierce. He's still hungry. Now, back to Colin Kaepernick. You know, I was more disappointed, New York, on all the people. And I don't want to call what Jay did with Colin a hoodwink. You know what I want to call it? Sometimes we got to really keep in mind, Jay-Z is from Brooklyn. Mm-hmm. He's from the streets.
1: Best star.
0: It grinded. Hustler. You know, I'm just saying, like, I know sometimes we got a lot of surprises and things. Like, that's what he is. That's how he moved everything forward, the culture forward, him forward, all his people around him forward. You know, he understands that. And we got to be honest with ourselves. We wasn't mad at that when he was giving us the concerts and the music and the clothing they had.
1: Rockaway.
0: Sorry, Puff. I mean, Rockaway. Almost said Sean John.
1: Oh, man.
0: But, I mean, all of those things. So I want to make sure, when we really get to the Colin Kaepernick, it's past his prime when we get to his deal with the NFL. And they laid it out for you. Remember the room. Charlamagne was in the room then, mm-hmm. and he was okay with it, mm-hmm. right? And we got to do the same thing for Charlamagne, man. You know, that boy put his time in this city. Grinded very hard. He's also put on a lot of people. Changed the morning show landscape, because we're always just talking about people when we want to tear them down and we want to rip them down. We got to really sometimes just give it the way it is. You know,
1: the truth.
0: Yes. That, you know, what he has built for himself and for other people is amazing. Shout out to Wendy Williams. You know, he came out of that camp. He figured it out. He got fired. He went out of town. He came back. You know, sometimes we

0: got to give our people our accolades. And once again, let's be clear, it's later on in his career that we're looking at this right now. So I'm talking about some people who have put in a lot of good work and positive work and you know. But now we got to say he, you know, Seat of God was in there when Jay was saying we're past kneeling. You know, Jay-Z knew why the NFL was reaching out to him. All of us, I got shunned. I was called every name in the book for talking about Jay-Z with that particular situation.
1: Yep.
0: My bosses at the time and different people, hey, Jay called over and said, just give him a chance. I think he said 6 months. I always knew in 6 months that you can't, that's not going to resonate the same way if it's a mistake. And whatever it was, you know, Jay-Z, like I said, 9 out of the 10 things I love about you, bro. The Colin Kaepernick thing was a real slice below the belt, and that wasn't for your people. Mm-hmm. And you try to make people believe it was for your people, and that's why you're getting the target flack, Jay. That's why you're getting the target flack, because you and your team have always tried to camouflage that you're helping with that situation, because you have helped. Listen, Meek, prison reform, you know, countless people he's put on, countless artists they have put through that Roc Nation system to sell records, show them the system. Once again, 9 out of 10 things I like about him. But, and I'll be honest, if you want to chop Colin Kaepernick off at the knees, just say it, man. That's why this thing is real questionable of, it's not questionable anymore, Jay. It's not questionable anymore, to be honest. It's like you cut his knees off because some way or how the NFL spoke to you or you made your way to them and you knew whatever bag that you were taking was going to neutralize Colin. You knew that. You're smarter than that. But it's okay if you want to take it. Take it, my brother. Take it, but wear it, man. That's all, because that's why this all gets weird. If you're saying something about him, he gets upset. His team gets upset because we see through the jukes. And listen, it's a good jukes, bro. I ain't knocking your jukes. I'm just saying it came at the expense of Colin Kaepernick, and we saw you. Facts. You made, not you and your team, made personal calls to air personalities to make sure how they spun it. So he was with Colin in the beginning, but when you smelt the bag, and I hate to say this, my brother, but this is how it works. You was with Colin, wearing the jersey with him, phone calling him and everything. Mm-hmm. Y'all was communicating. Mm-hmm. And you either got a call, a whiff, that the NFL wants to talk to you. Somewhere in there, you made a decision. Jukes. But it's okay, Brooklyn. I understand it. You a hustler. I understand you, bro. But you, keep it a buck, man. Most Brooklyn and hustlers, they just say what it is, man. I'm going to get that money. That's what the part you're not saying, Jay-Z. I'm going to get that money. Once again, I like 9 out of the 10 things that Jay-Z does. This one is just, it's just a subject matter that's been coming up, and we're talking about it. Now, we're not going to fast forward. We're going to keep moving. Then we get Leonard in there. Leonard, what's his name?
1: McKeevy?
0: No, it's cool. Don't diss him. Seat of God?
1: Yeah.
0: He's at this press conference. And to be honest, you know, once again, your accomplishments are great, my brother. But Seat of God, you made your name off the street, and everybody that believes in you on that World Star World online, you know, the grime, everybody from the street. That's where you made your name. So then when you get up into some press conference in the NFL and you start stuttering, looking stupid, you know, that ain't an act. Because now that we learn after academics has exposed you that this is a prior partnership that y'all did. And the problem is the with the both of y'all, is you're duping the public. That's the part in here. So you thought it was okay for Jay to say we're past kneeling and everything else. You sat there, you didn't say nothing. You could tell people behind the scenes what you said got edited out. We don't believe you. Mm-mm. It's cool. And to be honest, his name's Charlemagne, I'm gonna tell you why you did that. And I'm going to turn the music down. I'm going to tell you why a lot of people don't understand why you did that. I'm going to tell you why. You stood outside of New York in North Carolina your whole life. I think you did a little time in Philly. And you looked down at this city and you were amazed by it. You want to come here. And you wanted to skip the line. And you thought, let me get next to Jay-Z. I mean, you rode his corn knob every chance you got, bro. Every chance you got. You rode his pepper and you got his mayonnaise all over your face. Every chance you got. You know why? Because you was looking for validation from a New York cat. You wanted validation. And what you did not realize, Charlamagne, is that that boy Jay-Z right there, you ain't smarter than him. He's hustler from Brooklyn. You ain't never going to outsmart him.
2: Ever.
0: And I know, Charlamagne, you was at your dinner table. Jay-Z really likes me. He likes my opinion. You was wearing that dirty Roc Nation hat. I don't know how many days in a row. I thought it was a uniform. I'm just keeping it a buck with you. I'm not taking away from your accomplishments and what you do for people. But I'm saying, you are a groupie. With that Jay-Z. And you know something? We're going to keep it a buck today. You know, us from New York, see, you thought us falling back on Jay, you could just jump in and put his knob all over your nose, right? And put his eggnog all in your mouth. And you know the picture I'm painting, bruh. So now, what you didn't realize, and we ain't mad at Jay-Z for this, he was neutralizing your opinion, turning you into a parrot, and making you regurgitate what he wanted to get out there. Welcome to the club. You want to know why? And there's nothing wrong with it. Jay-Z does that to everybody. We ain't mad at him. We respect the hustle. He's a hustler. And the crazy thing is, Charlamagne, I know he didn't even really want to deal with you. You were just all over his gumbo. And I would do it too. Yo, Charlamagne's on line 6. What? Calling back tomorrow. Yo, Charlamagne's on line 4. What? Calling back. Yo, Charlamagne's on line 2. Yeah, man. Yo, you think he wants to get on my gumbo? Yeah, he does. You think he wants my mayonnaise in his face? Yeah! Charlamagne will take that mayonnaise. You've been riding another man's machine. I got a different word for it every time. Yo, I did the Max B lab. And you know something? And I'm going to get back to Jay. But you know, Charlamagne made his name in New York, making New York artists and everybody go at each other. He mm-hmm. came here to New mm-hmm. York City, and nothing wrong. Mm. You fell for it. Mm. Nothing wrong. I'm not downing another dude. Now, academics, who was never your friend, bruh, he's from Jersey. You from North Carolina.
2: South Carolina.
0: South? Well, yeah. I've been saying the wrong place the whole time. Sorry. Academics is from the town. Yep. I'm from the town. Yep. Joe Buttons is from the town.
2: Yep.
0: They just let you go, watching you knob off Jay, just waiting for you to fall. And here I am now, describing how you had the knob all the way in the back of your throat. Now. Knob, what was, Mr. Mayonnaise.
2: Yo, Knob
0: D. That's what I'm calling him from now on. Mr. Mayonnaise.
2: Knob Deep.
0: A.K.A. Knob Deep. Yes. Mr. Mayonnaise, A.K.A. Knob Deep Charlamagne. Okay. So, I always get a name out of it. So, moving that forward, right? Then the other day he says, yo, people have selective something. Selective rage.
2: Yeah.
0: You have selective mayonnaise in your mouth, bro. What are you talking about? Selective rage. Yeah, there's rage about the Colin Kaepernick situation. Yes, there's rage that you faded. You mm-hmm. faded all the way. What's the guy? Homer Simpson. Into the bushes.
2: Yep.
0: You was right into the bushes, Homer. Mr. Mayonnaise.
2: Yep.
0: What'd you say, Deep?
2: Knob deep.
0: Knob deep, yes. So you faded into the bushes. That's okay. You were never from the town. You don't know how to recognize a New York dude finessing you. You don't know how to recognize that. That's not Jay's fault, New York. That's not his fault. Now, where Jay's wrong is he never says, yo, B, all people want from Jay is, yo, man, I'm going to get that bag. And that's it. Everybody will be off him. But, you know, he gave that impression like he cared. Now we fast forward to Target.
2: Yeah.
0: Now, it's a bad situation. Jay, if I could talk to you personally for a minute, that package is smoking, bro. Listen, New York. We all mad that he put that in Target, but don't get it twisted. That, what is it called?
2: The exclusive white vinyl?
0: Of what?
2: Reasonable Doubt 30.
0: Listen, I promised Nessa I'm not going to buy it, and I'm not. I don't know if Maria bought it, but I didn't. No, I'm not buying it. Maria, before you get a chance for us, okay. I'm not going to buy it. I got to tell Anessa the truth. I was bringing it up that I kind of liked it. Anessa got silent on me on the phone. Yeah. I stopped bringing it up.
2: Don't do that.
0: I'm just saying, New York. I know this Target is a situation. I'm going to get to that talk. But that white vinyl right there, Reasonable Doubt, I mean, it's smoking. It's hot. It is. I don't want to front on nobody today. It's hot. Jay, I can't buy it. I will not buy it today. No. I'm not buying it. I can't buy it, Jay. And listen, New York City, please, because I'm going to get back to the Target. Jay-Z is going to Yankee Stadium for 3 nights. We're going to talk about this today, and then we're going to push past it. Because after today, let's not do no more Jay-Z slander. He's going to Yankee Stadium for 3 nights.
2: Sold out.
0: This is rap music.
2: It's impressive.
0: This is rap music, Jay-Z. Going to Yankee Stadium for 3 nights. I think there's 50,000 a night. He might be touching 150,000 people in 3 days. Please, I don't want any. I get it. Yes, some people are uptight. 9 out of 10 things he does right. He's going. Listen to me. He's not a headliner. There's no Eminem. There's no, what's the other one? Justin Timberlake. Ain't nothing. He's from the culture. Because you know how sometimes people get who aren't from the culture, they like to put their nose in and make suggestions on what hip-hop should be. I'm dealing with that myself with a cornball that believes that somehow he's important to hip-hop. I'm so confused, man. I got to send him an email or something, or a postcard, something. He's confused. But Jay-Z, listen to me. Turn that music off, New York. Please. I'm from the Bronx. And you think I'm playing. There's going to be tears in a few people's eyes that day in the Bronx. Because he's going to go into Yankee Stadium for 3 nights. They're going to rub records. He's going to bring out guests. Hip-hop is going to be in full form in this city. I don't want us to lose track of that. Yes, the Colin Kaepernick thing, we don't like it. Mm-hmm. Now, Jay, with this Target thing, just say you want the money, bro. You picked the worst time to put some product in there. I mean, I don't know why you picked now. You knew what that was going to get. You knew that was going to give you. You knew what it is. But you know what? Everybody will leave you alone. Just say it's for the bread, man. Honestly, just say you don't care about the movement in that particular way. I mean, reform and all the other things you care about. You care about getting an artist bail and getting them on a lawyer and moving them forward, man. You've done your great things. I hear you. But getting in the way of that Colin Kaepernick, that's past music and past rap. You getting in the way of Target and people standing for that, that's past music and past rap. And then we learn, what's our guy's name? Charlamagne's name? Mr. Mayonnaise.
2: Knob Deep.
0: We, Mr. Man, doom, doom, doom, doom, doom, doom, doom, doom, doom, doom. Shook One's Knob Deep, new remix. All right? So, Mr. Mayonnaise, Charlamagne, right? Now we learn. I don't know how you didn't see Academics was going to get you.
2: Waiting.
0: I don't know. Academics is from the town. You not, you know, Sean, I know you got confused someplace. Jay-Z was finessing you. Academics and Joe Buttons tolerate you. Remember, I exposed you for the little, remember the little girl and everything you sent over your lawyer's paperwork over here? I understand. You wanted me to stop. You said, listen, New York, every time I say something about Charlamagne or Envy, they send lawyer paperwork over here. I know somebody else that's really doing paperwork, you know, that's not from the culture, but we'll talk about him another time. Mm. You know, he's like an ambulance chaser. Mm. Yeah, but, you know, we'll talk about it. Anyway, so New York, every time I say something about Charlamagne and Envy, they send paperwork. I'm going to get paperwork before the end of the week.
2: Catch a case.
0: Yes, catch a case. So, you know, I'm going to go back to you for a minute, Charlamagne. You built your name off the street when you got to a certain place, and you've done great things. Your political movement, people try to know. Man, you stand where you stand. You give your opinion. You do your thing. You know, that's the problem with us. We don't like to give up people's accolades. The 200 million, congratulations to you, my brother. You, that's probably going to happen for so many other people because of the door that you opened. All right? You know, you got to a certain place, and I got to be honest. What's the thing, that other thing, I don't know. What's that thing he does with people and when they have a little situation?
2: Donkey?
0: No, I forgot what it was. It's mental health.
2: Oh.
0: You know, my brother, I question that with you now because maybe you took a hot topic and you hit it home. You probably use that excuse for, you know, in the home when you do shit and wrong. No, I'm on prior mental health. And I don't know what WAC 100's talking about that apartment you got in Fort Lee with the side girl. Mm. I don't know. I know nothing about that, all right? That's none of my business who you're boinking, okay? So let's move forward.
2: Or getting.
0: Yes. So Academics exposed that See the Guard is involved or was with the whole Roc Nation movement to open a casino.
2: Yep.
0: And he's listed as I don't know if it's a partner, a person that could make money off it. And look at you. Look at you, Charlamagne. You're so stupid. You're getting all this heat and the casino didn't even open. It didn't even happen. Right? But now, when you say people have selective
2: rage
0: on Jay-Z, my brother, you're on the payroll, or whatever you want to call it. You're getting a slice of the pie to say nice things about Jay-Z.
2: Roc Nation agent.
0: Yeah. And New York City, I'm going to tell a story, a Roc Nation story. Rest in peace, Irv Gotti. And it's nothing wrong. Let me explain something to you, Charlamagne. Before you did that deal, all love to the man. I appreciate the opportunity. Irv Gotti came to me about doing a deal with Roc Nation after I said something bad about Jay-Z about the tunnel. And they kept waving $2 million, $1 million around. You can make a lot of money, Flex. We really want to do the tunnel project. I do believe them. But I said to Irv, if I take this $2 million, can I say something about Jay-Z whenever I have an issue? And Irv Gotti said, sure you can. I said, no, I can't. And stop it, Irv. They put $2 million in my bank account. I cannot do that. So, Charlamagne, don't consider yourself special. They offer deals to a lot of radio people. You're just the dummy that took it. You are the dummy that took a situation where all he wants, you think he liked you? You think he wants to be with your family? You think he doesn't think you're goofy? Of course he does. And he should. You are goofy. And you're from out of town. He finessed you. And he put all that mayonnaise in your mouth. Mr. Mayonnaise?
2: Knob deep.
0: He put all that eggnog in your eyes. You didn't see it because you were gobbling him. And listen, Jay-Z should, you were like a girl to him that he met on the corner. And he was deciding, should he pound it? Should he not pound it? What do I got time? And he pounded you from the back. That's what he did. Pause. By the way, I mean, let's take a moment to say, Let's Rap About It podcast is the hottest podcast in the city. I just thought I'd say that. Shout out to Jim Jones, the marine biologist. It's the craziest skit I've ever seen in my life.
2: You, with the professor.
0: Yeah, no, you, with the professor. Jim didn't budge.
2: Shout to Mano.
0: Shout to Mano. Shout to Fabulous. Shout to Mano. Shout to Fab. And shout to
2: Davies.
0: Davies. Davies said something like, yo, that's crazy.
2: So he said heavy.
0: Heavy. Heavy. That heavy? Yo, that's heavy. Yo, he was thinking about a burger. He wasn't even in the conversation. I thought he was going to go, no, that's heavy. That's heavy. Y'all going to the restaurant or not? We getting something to eat or not? Oh, my God. Those guys are pure comedy. Back to pure comedy. Let's get back to the gobbler, gobbling Jay-Z. So, you didn't, you know, this. You came with selective rage after Jay-Z does the that deal. Once again, if anything, I know people think that the, what is it, the Target thing is a nail in a coffin for Jay-Z. No, it's not. You know what it is? He's from Brooklyn, and he's a hustler, and he's doing it for the money. That's it. And that particular situation, he's done several situations that have nothing to do with money for a lot of people. That's the problem we have to do, because we can't lead the people down astray that only know Jay for the last 10 years. Right? We want to make sure that's all fair. Now, Charlamagne, on the other hand, you duped your audience. I'm not saying anything else, but you definitely duped your audience into believing that Jay-Z wasn't doing it for the money when you had a stake in it, which is Roach. Mm-hmm. You can be bought. You was bought. And you kind of wasn't, because the casino wasn't open. So you're just getting a dagger for the heck of it. And I'm going to be honest about you and DJ Envy. And I'm going to be honest, my brothers. Turn that down. I know I go at y'all and we do things. I'm going to be honest. You guys should be a little ashamed of yourselves. And that's real talk. Meaning, I'm not saying, like, just how I'm describing Jay, you could describe him like that. All the things you love. But you know that the Colin Kaepernick situation at LFL, you know that what the NFL wasn't right. You know the Target thing was at the worst time. And Envy, man, I hope I can say something today. And I know you, and I know you and your whole family's mad because I answer you guys, or I say something about y'all, because I don't know why y'all think you can talk and nobody can talk about y'all. Y'all are mistaken. But anyway, Envy, you walking around the town with your chip on your shoulder. I ain't saying you did something wrong, my brother. And I know we ain't never really talked about this. I ain't saying you did nothing wrong, but you knew. I'm going to tell you something, Envy, and you really need to notice. You let a dude, not even from your culture, turn you against your people and rob them. That's, you know, and I hate to put it like that, Envy, but that's what happened. You let somebody that ain't even from your thing make you rob your people, old, young, or whatever, on a real estate scam. Like, and you're walking around quiet. Listen, I hope you beat the case, my brother. I don't want to see nobody in jail. But you shouldn't feel good about that, my man. You shouldn't. You should not. And Charlamagne, you shouldn't feel good about whatever Jay's doing. You know what's so funny? Jay-Z doesn't ask anybody to be on his gremlin. Jay doesn't care. I don't know that for a fact. I'm just saying he's not out here recruiting people. You people go to him. He's not recruiting camp. You guys, and you know, you're from North Carolina or South Carolina.
2: South Carolina.
0: Goobers, gobbler. You're from South Carolina, and you was gobbling Jay. That's what you were doing. I keep it a buck. I see Angie. Angie ain't buying in all of that. I mean, I ain't buying a lot of people. Ebro bought into that a little. Ebro, you know I love you, man. I watched you up here, my brother. You felt special when Jay-Z used to call. Yo, you know what Ebro used to say to me sometimes? Yeah, you know, Jay-Z called me. I used to just look at him. But I will say with Ebro, Ebro's a musical fan of his first. Mm-hmm. He is a musical fan. And if I know Ebro, I know when he went home a couple times, he said, damn, Jay shouldn't have done that. I know you said that. You can't, because you have morals. So a lot of people, man, you know, hugged a man that didn't even want the attention.
2: Nah, so nah, deep.
0: Now, Un, I saw your open letter, Un. I understood your vibe, and I hope I said some of the things that you were trying to get across that we would like. Listen, forget making Jay-Z the person that needs to talk. You know, maybe this is where I disagree with you on. Forget the people that were trying to make Jay-Z do what he needs to do for the youth. I don't think he signed up for that. And we should stop making it that. Here's what happened with Jay. He poked his head out, tried to stand up for a few things in the beginning. He took a few checks. And then what he stood for in the beginning, he could no longer kind of like, oh, I stand for something. They were like, no, you took the bag. So I think Jay-Z is retired from the, hey, I'm out here to help the people. I think he is officially retired from that. He's grabbing all bags. And listen, if there's a company and they're having a trouble with black people, Jay-Z's taking the bag. We know what it is now. Mm-hmm. So let's put him out of the category of over-helping people.
2: He's past kneeling.
0: That's not his thing. And so that's it. Like, it's not like we don't have to, you know, the crucifixion doesn't have to continue. He don't want to do it. And I know there was some shadiness he did with the Barclays. Whatever. The Barclays situation, Colin Kaepernick NFL situation, and
2: Target.
0: You know, the ones with the hot vinyl. Damn, that vinyl's so hot, man. All right. So Target, NFL, and Barclays shows you that's not where Jay-Z's at. Who I blame is the air personalities and bloggers that didn't call him out on it. So he continued. But what are we calling out? Where is he from? He's from Brooklyn. He's a hustler. This is how he put the whole thing together, bro. We can't be mad at the player at the end on how he's playing it, man. He's 50 plus. He's playing it different now. That's it. Get off his snossages. Get off of it. That's it. Charlamagne, get off his snossage, man. It's over. No one's ever taking you serious again about your opinion of what a good guy Jay-Z is. You got a stake in something. That's it. That's it, man. Envy. No one's ever going to buy a house from you. Matter of fact, I don't want to buy a used car from you right now. You need to give some of this money back. You know, I'm going to tell people's personal business for a minute because it's out there. You know, And Jay-Z obviously had an issue in the past about, I guess, bootleg records and Charlie Baltimore. Let's keep it a buck. Mm. Mm. Now, Jay, I don't think you should have been touching Charlie Baltimore because that was Notorious B.I.G.'s. Man, Notorious B.I.G., Jay-Z and Un get into a situation over Charlie Baltimore. Yo, Charlie Baltimore, what you got shooting out of that? Because that's... Yo, let me tell you something. New York, Jay-Z and Un are two respectable men that play poker well. Them two boys right there, they emotionless. Charlie Baltimore, what you got pushing out of there? Gasoline premium?
2: Pushing P.
0: I mean, yo, she. Wow. I mean, I understand. That was a big zally. I understood that. That was a little off for Jay-Z. I didn't think it was. Yo, Un, man, that was a good look, bro. I don't know if we ever talked about that. That was. Yo, Un, that was a nice score, bro. Un wasn't even rapping.
2: No.
0: Yo, Un wasn't even rapping in any videos.
2: He was a mogul, though.
0: I don't want to blow you up. I know a couple other things you knocked down, but I'm gonna shut up. That's a cool cat. Anyway, you know, I hope that letter's coming from a good place because we do have a bootleg situation that you and Jay was arguing about. Charlie Baltimore was definitely part of it. A couple things, But in it, I saw it. But you know, Unman, I know you're an unsung hero. And what you did for Cam and little Kim, Un, you know, will probably never, ever be in the history book the way it should. And for Big, because you did a lot for Big. And I know you was overshadowed by Puff and Bad Boy when it came to Biggie. But that Junior Mafia was serious. You and Big was building something great. And you know, New York City, I'm going to tell you something about this business, man. Sometimes that validation, man, and I'm not saying that was Un's issue. That was definitely Charlemagne's issue. He was looking for validation and got all that goop mayonnaise in his mouth, all that Jay-Z mayonnaise.
2: Knob deep.
0: Pause. By the way, the Let's Rap About It podcast is the hottest podcast in the city right now, and French Montana is the hottest artist in the city. I thought I'd take time out to say that. And according to the books, Charlie Baltimore got something strong down there because she's making people pull out knives. Whoa, two cool cats, too. Them cats cold. And Jay-Z did not stab Un. We're clear on that, though, right? Like, Jay-Z did not stab Un. There was something happened with Cruz, but you know. So, what were we talking about? See, now I forgot what I was leaving off. I said something about, I said, talk about
2: Joe. We were last at Knob Deep.
0: Knob Deep, yes, yes. So, then you have Dame Dash out here, who I love dearly. And I want to see him get to a good place. I'm going to tell you something, New York. I ain't like when the Breakfast Club brought him up there and let him move like that. Because Dame Dash has a good heart. I'm telling you, New York. In his heyday, man, he would help anybody. He helped me very much so. I mean, he knows it. I know it. He really, and I'm not talking about finances because everybody think people are taking money. I'm not the one taking money. Charlemagne took Jay-Z's, remember? He took the deal, the situation, and then he was favorable. And you remember him? Man, you tarnished yourself, boy. Man, you got play. Yo, Charlemagne thought he was playing Jay-Z.
2: He got played.
0: He got played.
2: Yep. Best style.
0: Yeah. Hey, Jay, I like what you did there, bro. Then, yo, Academics, New York City. Academics exposing Charlemagne is legendary in this town moving forward. Yo, he got acting skills and all of that.
2: Yo, what do we say? I don't want to do this.
0: Yo. Oh, he said, not my favorite.
2: Not my friend.
0: Oh, my gosh. Yo, man. Ooh, we learned so much. So, Dame Dash, and I don't want to shortchange her. I don't want to shortchange Un. Once again, Un, amazing person. Let me tell you something. These are unsung heroes. People think that back then was just Jay-Z and Puff or DMX. You know, Dame and Un and Irv were extreme soldiers that put in their most. I'm unhappy about the way Irv passed. Because of how great he is and how much he loved the game. And you know, Un and Dame Dash and Irv Gotti and the three of y'all, you know what the real problem is? Y'all love the game for real too much. That's the hurt that y'all feeling. Because I feel that hurt for y'all. And I'm not talking about Dame and Jay. Dame Dash loved this. Partying hard, the liquor, buying the tables. He loved other people's music back then when they had a hot one, made him compete. I know. Dame comes across a little aggressive now, and my son doesn't understand Dame Dash. I've been trying to explain to him. You know, he saw that Breakfast Club interview. He's like, Dad, man. I was like, listen, man, just chill. He's not that type of guy. What did he call him? Count? No, listen. When Dame called Charlemagne Count Dumula, I couldn't breathe.
2: That was funny.
0: I couldn't
2: that was
0: breathe.
2: Fun.
0: I watch everybody's content, by the way, New York, and I don't mind talking about people's content because we already got the best morning show. We got Mirror in the Morning, so we're good. Mm-hmm. But, you know, we're just talking about a situation and things like that. So today, man, the people come from the era. They love you. I'll tell you something else, man. I saw DaBZA, who's Damian Young to me, New York. And I know you. Some of you guys know DaBZA from being on the gram. But Damian Young, man, he's another one, man. Such a good heart. And I know what bothers him, what he gave to the game. And sometimes, me included, a Dame Dash, a Un, a Irv Gotti, a Damian Young. Sometimes we love the game too much. And when we love it too much, we don't pay attention to everything that we don't pay attention to. Everyone's not smiling for us and clapping for us. And sometimes it's a little late. So, DaBZA, Damian Young, I mean, I know you put a lot into the game, my brother. And sometimes I see you on that gram, and I got to be honest, sometimes I go, man, I wish he'd leave that subject alone or leave that energy alone. But I saw him, man, and I saw that guy's eyes, those eyes that I saw 20 years ago. Somebody took the passion out of his eyes, bro, because I know what that guy was. And listen, New York, we all get gassed when we hot. I was gassed then. I'm gassed right now when I'm talking to you. I'm gassed. Yeah, I'm hot. And we get into that. We're New Yorkers. So, you know, I appreciate everybody listening to me today. I hope we cleared up everything. What did we learn today, boys and girls? Jay, you snake Colin. You snaked him. Mm-hmm. That's the point. That part, you snaked Colin for an NFL that didn't care about you. But fam, you look like you got a good bag out of that, so I get it. We learned that now that the paperwork is out that academics is exposed, which we learned that Charlamagne is a full gobbler. Mm-hmm. Cookie gobbler.
2: Knob deep.
0: Had Jay's mayonnaise all in his mouth. Desiree, I know you get mad at me too, Desiree. Desiree, I love you. You know I do. Let me tell you something. Y'all can say what y'all want about Desiree sometimes. I hear you. The last thing in the 5 years. I'm going to tell you something. Desiree had a club, Club 2000, uptown, where everybody in that club had a gun. And I ain't see that woman move, stutter, or nothing. She was a party promoter before she even met Jay-Z. So, Desiree got her timing in the street. I don't know about the rest of the stuff. Not my business. I don't know. I can't say if it's valid or not. I don't know. Sometimes I don't care. Desiree, you going to speak to me again. I know y'all mad at me at Rock Nation, bleak acting funny with me sometimes. I know y'all mad at me. One day we're going to be friends again. I guess it ain't going to be today or maybe the next 10 years. But we got to say, man, you know, Jay did take a hit with the talk. Yo, but Rock Nation, man, that vinyl's chunky though, man. Sorry, Nessa, but that's chunky. That piece, I mean, when I got it in the mail, no, I didn't. No. Yo, I didn't get it in the mail. Yo, I did not get it in the mail.
2: Stupid.
0: When I saw my neighbor with it, that's better. When I saw my neighbor next door with the Reasonable Doubt white vinyl, little artwork in between, the new plastic, different picture on the outside, that my neighbor got it. I don't have it. But New York City, I'm going to tell you something. If you go into that concert at Yankee Stadium and that vinyl is, you could purchase it in there and you ain't got to go through Target, I would purchase it. Just don't purchase it through Target. You should purchase that Reasonable Doubt, that vinyl. DJs, it's serious, man. When I put it on the turntable, no, I did not put it on the turntable. No, that was a mistake. I love everybody. Tot 97. We're going to put this online, right? We'll put
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